Josiah Queen on WBGL. I'm Wheeze. Thank you so much to Donna, who texted the show, said, I love your show and Jesus. I love that. And she asked an interesting question. Could you tell me the very first Harvest of Hope in Mattoon date? It was August 22nd of 2021. So much fun. Harvest of Hope tickets are on sale now for this year. It's happening Saturday, September 12th with Mercy Me at Tasha Layton. 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

0: Sometimes you just need to laugh. It's Zach Williams, Wait For Me on WBGL. I'm Wheeze, and there's been a lot of stress with weather and everything that's been going on in the last couple weeks or so. And I found myself needing laughter more than I knew. In fact, I opened my Jesus Calling devotional today, and this is the first sentence I read. Learn to laugh at yourself more freely. It's talking about the importance of laughter, and it goes on to say, don't take yourself or your circumstances so seriously. Relax and know that God is with you. And I love that. And it's talking about how laughter lightens your load and lifts your heart into heavenly places. And it says, your laughter rises to the heaven and brings this melodies of praise, right? I just love that. So don't miss the joy of God's presence by carrying the weight of the world on your shoulders. Maybe that's you, and like me, stress has gotten to you and you've taken everything so seriously. I'm not saying not to take the weather seriously, because that's definitely something we've had to do. But sometimes circumstances, I just get so intently fixed on things that I forget to take that moment to laugh. And the Bible talks about how laughter is good for the soul. Laughter is good medicine. So if you're needing laughter, well, Lord, I pray for my friend that's saying, I'm needing some joy and some laughter. I pray that you would cause the joy of the Lord, laughter, to break out in the name of Jesus.
1: Jonathan and Courtney. Out of all the birds that fly around all over the place, I feel like people point out cardinals the most. Is that just in Illinois, or where it's the state bird? Or do people do that nationally?
2: Well, it is so bright.
1: It is?
2: It's just so striking, especially against the green grass.
1: Do you know where the cardinal got its name?
2: Is it related to Catholicism by chance?
1: Yes.
2: Oh, wow.
1: Early European settlers named the bird after Roman Catholic cardinals because the male's bright red plumage resembles the red robes and caps worn by the church's bishops.
2: Wow. I did not know this.
1: While the female is much more muted.
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I'm Wheeze. And, you know, The Unfolding has so many stories of, well, encouragement and testimonies of what God has done. And Jamie McDonald shares her story on The Unfolding. 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

The kids are out of school, the calendar is full, and the days can feel long. Here's a steady place for you in the middle of it all. WBGL.

0: With the Kingdom, Rescue Me on WBGL and Wheeze. You know, God is your rescue. And if you need that reminder, tonight, if you have time, read one of my favorite Psalms, Psalm 91. I want to read some of the words to Psalm 91, especially after hearing that song with the title of Rescue Me. It says, whoever dwells in the shelter of the Most High will rest in the shadow of the Almighty. I will say of the Lord, He is my refuge and fortress, my God in whom I trust. And that's so true. And it says, if you say the Lord is my refuge and you make the Most High your dwelling, no harm will overtake you, no disaster come near your tent. When you go down, it says, because He loves me, says the Lord, I will rescue Him. I will protect Him, for He acknowledges my name. He will call on me and I will answer Him. I will be with Him in trouble. I will deliver Him and honor Him. Amen to that. God is your rescue.
1: When the world gathers for soccer, it's more than a game. 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In 1 Corinthians chapter 9, verse 25, he wrote, they do it to get a crown that will not last, but we do it to get a crown that will last forever. 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

0: It's New Mom Emerson Day with No Smoke on WBGL. I'm Wheeze. Yes, Emerson and her husband welcome their new son. His name is Waylon. He was born in May, so congratulations. I want to say a big thank you to today's WBGL Day partners, Buck and Carrie Stimson of Milford, who are joyfully anticipating the wedding of their daughter, Olivia, and her fiancé, Noah, this coming Saturday. Buck and Carrie pray the newlyweds will continue to put God in the center of their relationship and are so excited to see what life brings their way. Well, congratulations, Olivia and Noah. 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
6: Scattered showers, thunderstorms here as we go throughout the rest of your Wednesday night. Be on the lookout for that severe weather. Lows will dip down between 64 and 70, turning partly cloudy Thursday. Cooler, a high between 72 and 80. Sunshine on Friday, a high between 75 and 80 degrees. For WBGL, I'm meteorologist Kevin Light.
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Natasha Layton, Meet Me in the Valley on WBGL. She is going to be part of our 6th annual Harvest of Hope family concert. 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

0: Peter Burton, Where Would I Be on WBGL on Wheeze. Don't forget about Dad. Father's Day is coming up this weekend. And maybe you have a person that's been like a father figure in your life, and you're thinking of a way that you could encourage them or let them know what they mean to you. 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
4: Scattered showers, thunderstorms here as we go throughout the rest of your Wednesday night. Be on the lookout for that severe weather. Lows will dip down between 64 and 70, turning partly cloudy Thursday. Cooler, a high between 72 and 80. Sunshine on Friday, a high between 75 and 80 degrees. For WBGL, I'm meteorologist Kevin Light.

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Fear is a liar. In fact, in the Bible, 2 Timothy 1:7 says, "For God has not given us a spirit of fear and timidity, but of power, love, and self-discipline." Amen to that. It's Kate Thompson. That's what the cross is for. Yeah.

0: Katie Nicole with Hold On on WBGL. I'm Wheeze. And I wanted to really encourage you, especially if you're in a place right now where I don't know what's going on. Maybe life has been so difficult. And maybe you're feeling like even a lack of hope. I want to remind you, even in those places, it may feel hopeless, but with Jesus, you're never without hope because He is your living hope. And I want to share this Bible verse with you, if that's you. Isaiah 41, verse 10. It says, "So do not fear, for I'm with you. Do not be dismayed, for I'm your God. I will strengthen you and help you. I will uphold you with my righteous right hand." So if that's you right now, and you're maybe swimming in what feels like a sea of grief from a recent loss, or you're dealing with a new health diagnosis that has just ripped the rug out from underneath you, and whatever the case may be, friend, I just want to encourage you. God is with you. He will strengthen you, and He will uphold you with His righteous right hand. And I love another version, a translation of that verse where it says, He will hold you up with His victorious right hand. Hold on and fix your eyes on Jesus, your hope.
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1: 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"Never talk negatively about their biological mom, and know your place. 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Be their friend first, and it will grow from there. Bottom line," she said, "just love them as best you can." 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

0: Elevation Rhythm with Washed on WBGL. I'm Wheeze. And tonight I want to say a big thank you to today's WBGL day partners, Buck and Carrie Stimson of Milford, who are joyfully anticipating the wedding of their daughter Olivia and her fiance Noah this coming Saturday. Buck and Carrie pray the newlyweds will continue to put God in the center of their relationship and are so excited to see what life brings their way. Congratulations, Olivia and Noah. And thank you so much to you, Buck and Carrie, for your generous gift to listener-supported WBGL.
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7: Scattered showers, thunderstorms here as we go throughout the rest of your Wednesday night. Be on the lookout for that severe weather. Lows will dip down between 64 and 70, turning partly cloudy Thursday. Cooler, a high between 72 and 80. Sunshine on Friday, a high between 75 and 80 degrees. For WBGL, I'm meteorologist Kevin Light.

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I love that song so much from Caleb and John, Finished, because God's not finished with you and I yet. I don't know about you. I'm so glad to be reminded that I'm still a work in progress. And God promises He'll keep working on you until the day of completion. Those

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I know there's gonna be some brighter days. Uplifting. WBGL.

0: hope, 'cause there's a God.
1: Mary Claire, There's a God on WBGL. And we's just checking in. Want to see how you're doing. I know the last week or so, there's been so many storms. Some of you have experienced tornadoes at touchdown. I know there was a touchdown in our area last week. I was driving through, I think they called it a derecho. It looked like a tornado. It was very scary on the highway last week. I had to pull over. But I wanted to check in. Let me know how you're doing. You can text me at 866-917-9245. I saw my friend Mandy on Facebook. Wow, Mandy, I'm glad you're okay. She's in the Charleston area, and I saw lots of trees down, damage. But Mandy, I'm so glad that you're okay. Storms can be really scary, can't they? And really stressful. Like my husband, hearing all the weather reports even the day before, he gets very stressed out about it. Maybe that's you. Maybe you're still a little shaken from a storm in the recent week or so. You know what? I want to remind you and I of the peace of God. You and I have access to God's peace. And Philippians 4:7, it says, "And the peace of God, which surpasses all understanding, will guard your hearts and your minds in Christ Jesus." And I saw this verse in Isaiah I wanted to share with you. Isaiah 54, verse 10, "For the mountains may depart and the hills be removed, but my steadfast love shall not depart from you, and my covenant of peace shall not be removed, says the Lord, who has compassion on you." Lord, thank you for your peace, even in the storm. In the name of Jesus, amen. Text me, let me know how you're doing, 866-917-9245.
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6: Scattered showers, thunderstorms here as we go throughout the rest of your Wednesday night. Be on the lookout for that severe weather. Lows will dip down between 64 and 70, turning partly cloudy Thursday. Cooler, a high between 72 and 80. Sunshine on Friday, a high between 75 and 80 degrees. For WBGL, I'm meteorologist Kevin Light.

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The song is called Safe, Valley of the Shadows. 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

0: Cochran and Company, What Grace Can Do on WBGL. I'm Wheeze. Prayer matters so much. And if you're needing prayer right now, there are friends you don't even know this side of heaven that want to pray for you right in our prayer center at WBGL.org. And if you love to pray for others, there are friends that could use your encouragement and your prayer. 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So I thought tonight, if you would join me in praying over a couple of requests right from our prayer center. I'm reading one, the title is Healing. And it's saying, I'm humbly asking for prayers from my family during the most difficult season of our life. After 6 years, boyfriend recently asked me and my children to move out because it challenges caring for my daughter who has some health issues going on, working full time. There's a lot going on. And this friend's saying, I'm feeling exhausted and I need peace when the anxiety comes. So Lord, we pray for this friend right now in this difficult situation, one that you provide home for them, Lord, that you would be peace in the midst of this difficulty. And Lord, we thank you that you are working things out in ways we can't even see. We pray this in Jesus' name. Amen. I'm going to click, I prayed because we prayed for that. Now there's other requests, friends that need your prayer. WBGL.org.
1: An educated Indian from Calcutta, upon hearing the first chapter of Romans, made this comment. The man who wrote that certainly knew India. Hello, I'm Chuck Swindoll. I might add that the writer of Romans certainly knew America, and he certainly knew Europe. He certainly knew Africa. The first chapter of Romans chronicles a slide into debauchery that has been illustrated on every continent. Give people their own way, allow them to ignore God's laws, and it will not be long before there is anarchy and massacre running their courses. But when the view of our times becomes so frighteningly dark, never despair. The sin list of Romans 1 is no surprise to the Redeemer.
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0: 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I want to say a big thank you to today's WBGL Day partners, Buck and Carrie Stimson of Milford, who are joyfully anticipating the wedding of their daughter, Olivia, and her fiancé, Noah, this coming Saturday. 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
8: Scattered showers, thunderstorms here as we go throughout the rest of your Wednesday night. Be on the lookout for that severe weather. Lows will dip down between 64 and 70, turning partly cloudy Thursday. Cooler, a high between 72 and 80. Sunshine on Friday, a high between 75 and 80 degrees. For WBGL, I'm meteorologist Kevin Light.

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good. Matthew West with Good on WBGL. We are hitting the road this summer for the great summer road trip. 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

mental health concerns? 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

0: Jamie McDonald, Ain't No Way on WBCL. I'm Wheeze, and I was looking at Jamie McDonald's Instagram, and she said this: for so many years, I let fear stop me from walking in the call of God in my life. And it's amazing how just taking a leap of faith and facing fear changed it all for me. So do it afraid. Keep going. He's not going to fail you. And she's referring to that song, Ain't No Way. Jamie has quite the story. And you know, if you're interested and curious about Jamie McDonald's story, you can hear her whole story on the Unfolding podcast. 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But I love what Jamie is saying. It's like a challenge she's issued. Do it afraid. So friend, if there's something that you feel like God has put it on your heart to do, to take that first step, even if you're afraid, don't let fear stop you from walking in the call that God has on your life.
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3: This WBGL weather forecast made possible by Scott at Davis Electric.
4: Scattered showers, thunderstorms here as we go throughout the rest of your Wednesday night. Be on the lookout for that severe weather. Lows will dip down between 64 and 70, turning partly cloudy Thursday. Cooler, a high between 72 and 80. Sunshine on Friday, a high between 75 and 80 degrees. For WBGL, I'm meteorologist Kevin Lighty.

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Blessing Offer on WBTL. I'm Wheeze. You want some new music? How about this new song from Megan Woods? It's one of those that I like to turn the volume up. It's so good. It's called Heaven Comes Down on WBTL.

0: praise.
1: Maybe you're needing some laughter. It's Brandon Lake, That's Who I Praise on WBTL. I'm Wheeze, and I was reading about that in this devotional. I love it. It's Jesus Calling by Sarah Young. The first sentence says this: learn to laugh at yourself more freely. And that's so true. Sometimes we just need a good laugh and not take life so seriously, or ourselves so seriously. I don't know about you, but sometimes I really do that. And I was reminded of this Bible verse. It talks about having a joyful heart. Proverbs 17:22, it says, a joyful heart is good medicine, but a broken spirit dries up the bones. So there's truth into this, and it's talking about in the devotional, laughter can lighten your load and lift your heart into heavenly places. So don't miss the joy of God's presence by carrying the weight of the world on your shoulders. It says, rather, take his yoke and learn from him. You can read all about that in Matthew 11:28-30.
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1: Micah Tyler with Perfectly on WBGL. I'm Wheeze. And tonight, I want to say a huge thank you to today's WBGL Day Partners, Buck and Carrie Stimson of Milford, who are joyfully anticipating the wedding of their daughter, Olivia, and her fiancé, Noah, this coming Saturday. 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Congratulations, Olivia and Noah. 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
3: This WBGL weather forecast made possible by Scott at Davis Electric.
4: Scattered showers, thunderstorms here as we go throughout the rest of your Wednesday night. Be on the lookout for that severe weather. Lows will dip down between 64 and 70, turning partly cloudy Thursday. Cooler, a high between 72 and 80. Sunshine on Friday, a high between 75 and 80 degrees. For WBGL, I'm meteorologist Kevin Lighting.

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Elevation Worship on WBCL. I love to hear where you're listening from. Jane texted, said, I'm listening from Kansas, Illinois. Thanks for texting in, Jane. You can text me. Let me know where you're listening from at 866-917-9245.

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0: Josiah Queen, the song is called Demons Run and Hide on WBTL. I'm Wheeze. You know what I think about when I hear that song? I'm reminded of the fact the Bible talks about you and I. We're not in a battle of flesh and blood. We're in a spiritual battle of warfare. But good news, there's the armor of God. And you can read all about it in detail in Ephesians chapter 6 in the Bible. I want to share some of that with you from the Message translation, starting at verse 10. It says this: in conclusion, be strong in the Lord, draw your strength from him, and be empowered through your union with him. And in his power of his boundless might, put on the full armor of God. For his precepts are like the splendid armor of a heavily armed soldier. I love that so much. So that you may be able to successfully stand up against all the schemes and strategies and the deceits of the devil. For our struggle is not against flesh and blood, contending only with physical opponents, but against rulers, against the powers, against the wild forces of this present darkness, against the spiritual forces of wickedness in the heavenly supernatural places. Therefore, put on the full armor of God. And you can read about all the armor and what is necessary with that in Ephesians chapter 6.
1: 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Summer fun.
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5: Scattered showers, thunderstorms here as we go throughout the rest of your Wednesday night. Be on the lookout for that severe weather. Lows will dip down between 64 and 70, turning partly cloudy Thursday. Cooler, a high between 72 and 80. Sunshine on Friday, a high between 75 and 80 degrees. For WBGL, I'm meteorologist Kevin Light.

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Good Shepherd, I'll follow all my days. 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

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I'm Wheeze, and maybe you're feeling like you're carrying some heavy burdens tonight. Well, one way to lift those burdens is to have others praying for you, and you have a community of friends you don't even know this side of heaven waiting to pray for you. 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When the

0: Micah Tyler, God Did It on WBGL. I'm Wheeze, and maybe sleep is difficult for you tonight. If that's you, I put this together just for you. Sometimes sleep doesn't come and it can be really difficult. I know I went through a time of insomnia, so I want to help you get the sleep you need. So you'll be hearing different friends praying for you, a segment I like to call
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0: Here's my friend Craig Miller, who is an author and a speaker and a counselor, and he has an incredible ministry. And I asked him to pray for you.
2: As this day comes to a close, your Heavenly Father wants you to put everything that happened today in His hands. As you sleep, He will be watching over you and everything that you care about so you can rest. Your Heavenly Father wants you to rest in His provision and His protection and not need to worry about tomorrow, because He will also be with you tomorrow. Even if you don't feel His presence, He will be there. He wants you to know He loves you and cares about your rest. May you have shalom, the peace that only your Heavenly Father can bring. Blessings and good night.

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0: Colton Dixon, the love I have for you on WBGL. I'm Wheeze, and tonight want to say a big thank you to today's WBGL day partner, Buck and Carrie Stimson of Milford, who are joyfully anticipating the wedding of their daughter, Olivia, and her fiance, Noah, this coming Saturday. Buck and Carrie pray the newlyweds will continue to put God in the center of their relationship and are so excited to see what life brings their way. Congratulations, Olivia and Noah. Thank you so much to you, Buck and Carrie, for your generous gift to listener-supported WBGL.
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4: Scattered showers, thunderstorms here as we go throughout the rest of your Wednesday night. Be on the lookout for that severe weather. Lows will dip down between 64 and 70, turning partly cloudy Thursday. Cooler, a high between 72 and 80. Sunshine on Friday, a high between 75 and 80 degrees. For WBGL, I'm meteorologist Kevin Lighting.

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0: When things get hard, it can feel like God goes silent, radio silent. 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You know what I'm going to say even before I say it, Lord. Nothing catches him by surprise. And Lord, I pray for my friend here who may be surprised by some of the hardships. Sometimes it's one thing after another, after another, after another. Yet you're not surprised by it, Father. And maybe through this, you're developing in them faith that amazes. We're grateful that though things catch us off guard, they never do you. You're before us and behind us and above us and below us and around us and in us, Lord, at work. And we're so grateful. In Jesus' name, amen.
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1: Some dogs leave paw prints on your heart. Honey left them all over a graduation stage. She is a German Shepherd puppy who was hit by a car on Christmas Eve, suffered severe injuries. And God bless the vet students and doctors who have spent the last 6 months helping her recover with surgeries, treatments, rehab, treats, kisses. On graduation day, the students who helped save Honey were getting ready to walk the stage and receive their diplomas when they got the best surprise. Honey was there too. And not just in the audience, this puppy, who at one point wasn't expected to survive, strutted across the stage with them. And you know, every animal lover in the auditorium was holding back tears. Oh, she may not have graduated from vet school, but she had to have been the most popular one there. Sorry, the most popular one there. I can't handle the cuteness.
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4: Out of all the birds that fly around all over the place, I feel like people point out cardinals the most. 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Or do people do that nationally?
5: Well, it is so bright.
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5: 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I did not know this.
4: While the female is much more muted.
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0: 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They thank God for his many blessings on their marriage and for their four wonderful kids, Ethan and his wife Caitlin, Caleb, Weston, and Lakin, and their granddaughter Aubrey. 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Happy anniversary, Mike and Sandy. 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

You don't have to have the right words, just a heart of worship. And I throw up my hands and praise you again and again. 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

0: One of the things I'm looking forward to in heaven is no more misunderstandings. Because sometimes the people you love the most can be the most difficult to understand. And there was a time with my dad, due to a number of misunderstandings, we didn't talk. We didn't see each other for about a year. And then one day we met up for lunch. There was a lot of awkward silence and a little bit of healing. And we just kept after it. Lunches, football games, walks at the park. And now years later, we're closer than we've ever been. He really is one of my best friends. And I share this. Not, I wish it had never happened. I wish that that year hadn't happened. At the same time, when you hear about restoration in someone else's relationship, I hope that it gives you hope that it's possible for yours too.
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1: 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So I went ahead, got into law schools and stuff, got some really sweet offers and stuff. But I was talking to my lawyer friends who said, when you get out of law school, you're going to have to take a job at a big firm. You'll be home one evening a week.
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1: And so I took a job that paid almost nothing. 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And since we homeschooled the kids, I had every afternoon to play with them. But I know my kids. And then later on, guess what? My career was fine later on when I had more time.
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Family issues? 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WBGO.

0: WBGL. God, I trust you with my eternity. I know you've got that covered. But can you cover the next right step? Can you still meet me there? Last year, I was invited on a mission trip, and I was so relieved when the timing didn't work because then I had a built-in excuse to say no. But when the invitation came around again this year and the timing did work and I didn't have the excuse, I said yes. When you say yes to God, it can be exhausting and expensive and also one of the best things you have ever done. I've regretted the times I've said no to God's invitation, but I've never regretted saying yes.
1: Fatherhood is a job that needs to be constantly undergirded by prayer. Hello, I'm Chuck Swindoll. Dads, we're all in this together. It would be my privilege to pray for you. Will you let me? Our Father, this is a huge task you've entrusted us with. We have so much to learn about rearing our children, and it's not going to come easily because we are so stubborn. So I pray that you would soften the soil of our souls right now for the sowing of the seed so that we're encouraged as we are learning. We commit ourselves as parents to you, Father, and we do so in the strong name of Jesus Christ, our Lord. Amen.
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Heavenly Father, I pray for my friend here with WBGL. And for whatever reason that they're up right now, whether it's work or wishing they could work, wishing they had a job, we're grateful that you provide

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1: Some dogs leave paw prints on your heart. Honey left them all over a graduation stage. She is a German Shepherd puppy who was hit by a car on Christmas Eve, suffered severe injuries. And God bless the vet students and doctors who have spent the last 6 months helping her recover with surgeries, treatments, rehab, treats, kisses. On graduation day, the students who helped save Honey were getting ready to walk the stage and receive their diplomas when they got the best surprise. Honey was there too. And not just in the audience, this puppy, who at one point wasn't expected to survive, strutted across the stage with them. And you know, every animal lover in the auditorium was holding back tears. Oh, she may not have graduated from vet school, but she had to have been the most popular one there. Sorry, the most popular one there. I can't handle the cuteness.
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It can be overwhelming. Pray. God offers peace. Talk to Him. 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WBGL.

0: There's a story of a man who comes to Jesus. He wants healing for his son. Jesus says, all things are possible for him who believes. And the father says, I do believe. Help my unbelief. That's the human experience. You can believe, and then 2 seconds later, start to question. And that doesn't make you bad. Actually, the questions, they're signs that you want to grow your faith, that you want to learn, that you want to trust God. And I think it's the questioning that draws us closer to Him. Because if we didn't question and we didn't have any need to have to grow, how would our faith ever get deeper?
1: Out of all the birds that fly around all over the place, I feel like people point out cardinals the most. Is that just in Illinois, or where's the state bird? Or do people do that nationally?
2: Well, it is so bright.
1: It is?
2: It's just so striking, especially against the green grass.
1: Do you know where the cardinal got its name?
2: Is it related to Catholicism by chance?
1: Yes.
2: Oh, wow.
1: Early European settlers named the bird after Roman Catholic cardinals, because the male's bright red plumage resembles the red robes and caps worn by the church's bishops.
2: Wow. I did not know this.
1: While the female is much more muted.
3: Just look at it. 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

0: is hope, 'cause there's a God.
1: Like getting out of bed in the morning, it can be hard to get going. 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
1: When things get hard, it can feel like God goes silent, radio silent. 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Your verse of the day from WBGL.org. You know what I'm going to say even before I say it, Lord. Nothing catches him by surprise. And Lord, I pray for my friend here who may be surprised by some of the hardships. Sometimes it's one thing after another, after another, after another. Yet you're not surprised by it, Father. And maybe through this, you're developing in them faith that amazes. We're grateful that though things catch us off guard, they never do you. You're before us and behind us and above us and below us and around us and in us, Lord, at work. And we're so grateful. In Jesus' name, amen.
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3: If you don't bind yourself to causes or things that are important, if you don't make that decision like one woman forever, you will not be able to experience some of this freedom, some of this, the joy, the things that could happen later on. You will wind up with yourself.
1: That's Brant Hansen, and he's our guest today on Focus on the Family with Jim Daly, helping us better understand God's plan for men and how important biblical manhood is for families and society. Stay with us for a conversation that'll both challenge and inspire you. I'm John Fuller.
4: John, I think it's fair to say a lot of guys today are kind of struggling with aimlessness. What's my goal? There's certainly a hyper-feminization of the culture. So what are we about, you know, as men? What do we do? I think it was Ted Cunningham, the pastor that's been on Focus, good friend, once said, the biggest challenge we face is picking our own parking spot, right? And I think the big reason, and I believe our guest today, Brant Hansen, would agree, that people, men particularly, are struggling is we're seeking pleasure instead of something bigger, a bigger picture, a bigger cause. Maybe you're feeling like that and you don't feel that you're pursuing significance. Today we're going to cover it. The great news is God has a plan and a purpose for your life that is so much bigger than picking your parking spot.
1: Right.
4: Believe me, your life can amount to so much more.
1: Mm-hmm. And Brant Hansen is heard on more than 200 Christian radio stations. He's won awards as National Personality of the Year. He's the author of a number of books. We've had him here before talking about some of the earlier titles. This particular book that'll make up the basis for our conversation today is called The Men We Need, God's Purpose for the Manly Man, the Avid Indoorsman, or Any Man Willing to Show Up. And Brant is married to Carolyn. They have two grown children, and he's already showed me pictures of his one grandchild.
4: That's so good. Brant, I got to ask you, welcome back, first of all.
5: Thank you.
4: And, you know, what is it like to be the National Personality of the Year?
5: Well, I'm glad it's phrased that way, because originally in my bio it was written, he's won multiple Personality of the Year awards. Multiple Personality of the Year.
4: You're probably not what you want.
5: No. We need to rephrase. So,
4: yeah. You know, we are on a serious topic today, but I'm sure we'll, you know, weave some humor into this because it needs to have some humor. Speak to this idea of toxic masculinity. We hear it all the time.
5: Yeah.
4: How do you define it? I'm not sure if I know how to define it, really.
5: Well, okay, so it's this domineering thing where a man dominates people.
4: So that's the toxic
5: part. I think
4: part.
5: That's basically it. But this is one reason I wanted to write the book, is because masculinity has been deconstructed so effectively and so much and so over and over. And some of that's very helpful to deconstruct. Okay, we shouldn't be this or that. Okay, but what's the construction? Because it's easy to actually deconstruct things. We can do that very easily. I learned that just like building a Lego tower, like to build the tower to the ceiling for the kids, like it takes a while, and then they can slap it down in 1 second and laugh. And it's like, yeah, the easy part is taking something down, but does anyone have a construction? Because guys actually need a vision for how to live.
4: That is so good. My thing was the marble thing. You know, you make the marble go
5: yeah,
4: around all this
5: right.
4: stuff and drop, and the
5: right.
4: kids would come in, they'd run right through it after we built it. It's like, what are you doing?
5: Same thing with like setting up dominoes or whatever. But again, it could be, I appreciate saying this is not the way to lead a family. Like if you're dominating, you're operating by fear, or you're there's plenty of toxic stuff in our culture. There's no doubt about it. And, but what is the big picture what we're trying to get at.
4: Yeah, and I appreciate the fact that, you know, it's easy to tear something down. It seems politically one side wants to tear things down, the other side wants to maintain and hopefully make things better. That's a generalization. I get it. But that it is easy. Dr. Dobson used to talk about us being in the current of a river, and it just keeps pulling culture downstream. And if you stand against it, you're going to get a lot of pressure, right? And I think that's what the tearing down, another way of saying that.
5: Yeah, I think that's right. And I think it's also really important, too, because we immediately try to fill in the blank then. Unfortunately, I think, this is coming from my point of view, we fill it in with the trappings of masculinity, not really getting at the heart of it. So I wrote this book. I'm not the typical man book writer. I have neurological problems. I can't hunt or, you know, I don't fish. I can't fix stuff. My wife has a honey don't list.
4: honey don't. Just made that up. I've got the same list.
5: Yeah, exactly. Please don't try this. But there's a lot of things. I'm not good at that stuff. So yeah. if we're told you got to be climbing mountains or you got to be hunting elk, you got like all that stuff is fine. There's nothing wrong with that. But is that actually the heart of what God wants us to be? So I'm taking a shot at saying this is what it is.
4: Well, let's go there. What is God calling us to be, and what's the role for men in society?
5: I think it is what he gave Adam to do, which is be a keeper of the garden. I think that's it. And he specifically told Adam that this is his job. And when Adam failed to do it, Adam was passive. And he failed to protect Eve. He failed to protect the garden. And I think a man at his best, this is what I'm trying to tell younger guys, guys in general, like, you are at your best when you are someone who creates a space around you where people are secure, where the vulnerable get to thrive, where, just like in a garden, there are species in a garden that they couldn't survive out in the wilderness, but in a garden they... when it's well kept, they get to thrive and bloom. And I think that's my role. That's who I am when I'm at my best. And women, when they hear me elucidate this, they want to stand and applaud.
4: Yeah. Let's capture some of what you're saying there, because you use that analogy of the garden from the Garden of Eden. Describe what you're saying there in greater detail. So Adam and Eve are created, they're in the garden, everything's going well, they're walking with the Lord in the cool of the afternoon. Sounds pretty good.
5: Yeah, and then I always thought that Adam was way far away, like naming animals or something, when Eve was tempted. But if you read the actual scripture, it's apparent that he's right there. He's with her, and he's doing nothing. And this is a thing, when I talk to family counselors, and it happens a lot in Christian families too, but there's the toxic domineering male idea, but there's also a toxic passivity that can happen too,
4: yeah.
5: Where you start to check out. I think that's where Adam is. But when they both blow it, they both sin, when God comes into the garden, he says, Adam, where are you? And I think it's because I made you to be the protector of this place. I made you to be the one that would be the keeper of this garden, and you failed to do it. So that is a failure that I have to avoid myself all the time. But it's a task that anybody can do. You don't have to be great outdoorsman to do this. You could be an accounting professor. You could be a plumber. You could be anything. But once you understand that this is my role, people respond to that.
4: No, and it's interesting, and going back to the comment you made about women who applaud you when you speak about this topic, it's an insight into what they're actually looking for.
5: Yes, totally. So the thing that tipped me off to this, and I talk about this at the beginning of the book because I want to get guys' attention, but the best-selling poster of all time I found in college, it was in every girl's room in college. And it was at the University of Illinois. This is the late 80s. But it's still the best-selling poster ever, and it's a guy. And I asked the lady, like, what is the deal with this guy? Why is he so attractive? It's a picture of a guy. He's profiled, and I know he's a good-looking guy, but they're like, it's not the guy. It's the fact that he's holding this baby. And it's the way the baby's looking at him. So it's just a guy holding a baby. It's the best-selling poster, and the baby's look, he's looking up at this guy, and the baby, you could tell, is vulnerable. Is looking to him for protection. And that captured every girl's heart. Huh. That it indicates something to me. And the fact that every time when you ask women, like, what's the most attractive occupation? They never say radio host, unfortunately. They say firefighter. And so I joke about that in the book. I'm like, it's guys.
4: We're out, John.
6: Yeah.
5: Well, it's, I mean, me yeah. too. But it's like, but what is really attractive about it? Mm. I joke in the book, it's not the reflective pants, because I tried that. It didn't
4: work. That was also an 80s thing.
5: Right, it was. I'm trying to move past that. But it's like, when women respond this way, they find it highly attractive when men create secure spaces around them. And if guys did this role of keeper of the garden, there wouldn't have been a need for a Me Too movement.
4: Hmm. Yeah, interesting.
5: Yeah.
4: Let's move to another area, I think. What is the most terrifying thing that can happen to a man in his lifetime?
5: I think it's looking back and saying, I never became who I was supposed to be.
4: Wow. Hmm. Okay, that hits me with a sledgehammer.
5: Well, but that's because it's resonant for all of us, too. Yeah. But again, if I'm never given the picture of what is masculinity, if I'm never given the box top for the puzzle, where I can see what I'm supposed to be doing, I wind up with all these pieces of, okay, big truck, I guess, good with axe throwing, or whatever it is. Those things are fine, but they're not the heart of this. And what's wild, too, about the woman's instinctual respect for a man like this, she's attracted originally maybe to your muscles, because it looks like you'll be somebody who's a protector and somebody who can provide security. But if you don't provide security, if you are all about your body, you just bodybuilding, or you just flirt with women, or whatever, she'll resent your muscles.
4: Hmm.
5: What she's attracted to is security. So you can be a guy that's not, you don't look like you belong on a fitness magazine cover. Doesn't matter. She will find you very attractive if you're fulfilling this role of keeper of the garden. I just find that so interesting. And I tell guys, I don't want you to do this role just because women think it's attractive, but that should point you some direction about what we're actually for and what we are when we're at our best.
4: Yeah.
5: And you can use whatever talents you have to do that.
4: Well, and I think, some people are going, I can't be reduced to that simple a term. But generally, you're just saying God put a hole in women's heart for this kind of connection, and for men to step up to that kind of behavior and that kind of attraction.
5: And I'm saying that women are brilliant, and they intuitively know what we are for when we're at our best.
4: Huh.
5: And so when we abandon that, when we don't know what we're for, they will resent that, and they should.
4: Yeah, so interesting.
5: That's what I'm saying.
4: Explain how a life of commitment is different from a life of insulating from personal connection.
5: It will make you grow up. It will provide poetry in life. There is no poetry in life without commitment. And I'm trying to tell guys this too, because we all want to be free agents, especially in a very consumer successful society. Mm-hmm. But if you don't bind yourself to causes or things that are important, if you don't make that decision like one woman forever, you will not be able to experience some of this freedom, some of this, the joy, the things that could happen later on. You will wind up with yourself. So I'm trying to tell guys that too. Like, the only poetry in life will come from actually binding yourself to the right causes and people and to God.
1: Yeah, so you're not saying it has to be in the context of marriage.
5: No.
1: That's a great commitment, but not just marriage.
5: Doesn't have to be. In community, and obviously, like, through your commitment to the Lord, I think is where all of this profundity is going to come from. Yeah. But when you are in community, and marriage is a hyper intense example of community, when you are, it will make you grow up. A real woman will call you out to actually do things that you don't want to do, like go to CVS at 2 a.m. to go grab something, like, because she doesn't feel well. Well, a fake woman, a pixelated woman on a screen, will never ask you to do that.
1: Yeah.
5: So you will remain a boy.
1: Yeah.
5: But if you can't explain to guys like why this is better, they can't. It's hard for them to put away the childish stuff. Once they have a bigger vision, you can start to go, hey, yeah, I don't want to do this anymore.
1: Mm-hmm. Yeah. My oldest son, as a single, plugged into a church and had a commitment to the people there. He got a call at 2 a.m. from somebody that was in that group and in trouble.
5: Hmm.
1: And so that's kind of a parallel for a single person. Again, I think I'm with you. Marriage is huge in that way, the way it shapes us.
5: Yes.
1: But it's not the only way.
5: No, it's not. And it's just a very focused, white hot, intensity.
1: Deep dive, yeah.
5: Furnace to change and be molding.
1: Yeah. Mm. This is Focus on the Family with Jim Daly. And today we're talking to Brant Hansen about his book, The Men We Need, God's Purpose for the Manly Man, The Avid Indoorsman, or Any Man Willing to Show Up. Get your copy when you call us. Our number is 800, the letter A in the word family, or stop by focusonthefamily.com/broadcast.
4: Brent, you came up with six decisions men can make that will set them apart in the ways that we're talking about. List those for us, and then we'll spend a little time diving into each one.
5: Yeah, the first one is about forsaking the fake and relishing the real, which is a huge issue.
4: And what are you aiming at with that statement?
5: There are fake ways to live available to us, and have been, especially with video games, especially with pornography, especially like
4: screen stuff.
5: But it's also like it gives you a dopamine hit, but it's not real life. So it's fake, obviously, but it will make you depressed, because the reason we feel meaninglessness is because we do meaningless things. I'm convinced of it. I know this from personal experience.
4: Well, let me ask you this. I mean, guys that struggle with that, this idea of that short-term gain versus a long-term commitment to Christ, to your spouse, to your family, et cetera, it does require decision-making.
5: You're
4: at a fork, and you got to say, this is more important than that. But so many guys, you look at some of the data, it's horrific. Like 68% of Christian men view pornography. I find that data point shocking, frankly.
5: But no one's ever had this before. No culture, no humans in history have ever had this available like this before. And so what I want to say in this book too to guys is, I am sorry. It wasn't supposed to be this hard. It was not supposed to be this difficult in life. Guys, you would live in a village. People knew you. They're in and out of your house. You're all building the wall together. You've all got a purpose. You all are defending the area. You're working in an agrarian culture. You're growing things. Like, people know you. You don't have downtime. You don't have isolation. You don't have all this mass loneliness. But I say that because we can feel guilty about the stuff we get caught up in. But I also want to go, especially younger guys, like, it hasn't always been this difficult, and I'm sorry, but there is a better way to live, and it's going to be from you actually making decisions, not in the moment necessarily. It's going to be making decisions about how you structure your life so that you're around people more and you're busier.
4: Well, and I guess that's the real question right there, is that people, you have to perceive there's a greater benefit in choosing this over that.
5: Right.
4: And
5: just like any addiction.
4: Yeah.
5: And people will tell you, I can't say no to this unless I'm saying yes to this other thing that I love more. So how do you do that if you don't know what your purpose is, if you don't have a bigger purpose in life to be driven by? So what I'm saying is, this is all part of this. When I'm trying to paint a picture for a guy to say, look, you're here to be this keeper of the garden with whatever you have, whatever sphere of influence you have, whatever skills you have. They may be like me. I'm verbal. I write things, but I use my platform to try to protect people.
4: Yeah, that's a good point and a good talking point to have with your young men today. I hope people are catching that. Yeah. Let's move to the second decision. It is to protect the vulnerable. You had an amazing experience holding a little baby in Afghanistan, I think it was.
5: Well, yeah, that's the first time I went to a Cure hospital, and Cure is they're all about Jesus, like healing and then telling the families and kids about Jesus. The first time I went, they had me do kangaroo duty, it's called, and I had no idea what that was. And they sent me to the neonatal intensive care unit, and I had to unbutton the top part of my shirt, and they handed me a 1-pound child to hold against my skin underneath my chin. And I realized as I was rocking her for a couple, everybody left, I had a couple hours with this unnamed human, because they didn't think she was going to live, so what's the point of naming her? I just thought, she's an Afghan woman, she's sick, she has no money, no identity, no nothing, and I know God loves her. And I thought, I want to be like that. Like, if God is a defender of the vulnerable, if he's a champion of widows, he's a defender of orphans, then that's what a godly man is too, right?
4: Should be.
5: So I was just thinking, but I'm not jacked. I'm not a big athlete. I'm not a special forces guy. Those things are all great. I'm not a hunter. I play the accordion, as a matter of fact. So that should put everything in perspective. I'm not that guy, but what can I do? And it turns out, anybody who wants to show up, you can become a defender of the vulnerable in your own way, in your own sphere. But that really ignited something for me. So I've been working with these hospitals ever since. And so for a guy who's kind of, honestly, I'm a nerd, but I get to be a part of defending these kids with disabilities all around the world in the name of Jesus. And that's a pretty sweet thing.
4: Absolutely. Mm. You had another overseas trip where you had a different experience helping a needy woman. What was that about?
5: Oh, I failed. I wrote about it in the book, but it was we were in Senegal in Africa, and this woman was chasing us, trying to sell us some peanuts, I believe, in a bag on the street. And she was wearing this very long, vividly blue-purple dress. And we drove away because we're like, we're not hungry. That's the gist of the story. But I was haunted looking out the back of the van. It's so dusty and it's maybe 100 degrees. And seeing her desperately chasing after the van. And then thinking, why didn't I do something? I have like 50 bucks in my pocket. Like, then I realized that what we do matters. What we don't do, what we do. If sometimes you just have these memories and things that it's kind of a kick to the gut. You're like, why did I do that? I think a lot of people can relate to that, but I want to go from there and go, okay, so if what I do matters, I need to show up and not just walk away. Hmm. That's all. Hmm.
4: No, I mean, everybody, I think, can relate to an experience like that where you missed it.
5: Yeah, exactly.
4: But you want to come back and remember to do it. Next yeah. time.
5: Yeah. And I think it's a, God's merciful. I know he's good. So he can take some of that stuff and make something beautiful out of it in the end.
6: Mm. I think I respond to those moments with logic, not heart. And I can kind of justify why, as you did. I'm not hungry, so I'll move on. Right. And it takes the Holy Spirit a little bit of time to really get to my heart.
5: Yeah, me too. And I want to be ready when those opportunities manifest themselves, because when you redefine yourself as, I'm not a consumer of peanuts, that's not the point.
4: The peanuts aren't
5: the point. The point is, how do I bless people?
4: Mm. Yeah.
5: And I'm going to protect what's probably a desperate mom who's trying to sell something so she can have something to take home to her kids. Like, so yeah. Anyway, that's, I just want to be ready.
4: You know, Brant, one of the things, there's so much to do, right? There's so much we have to be. And as you pointed out so well today, so many young men in particular, but older guys too, that have just wandered in this culture of, again, decreasing masculinity, attack on masculinity, that people don't even know what to do. I've been on plenty of airplanes where a woman's struggling to get her suitcase up and some guy popped up, and sometimes it goes well, like she says, thank you so much, or other times, like, I don't need your help.
5: Yeah.
4: You know, and it's like this total, you just don't know what you're going to get.
5: That's right.
4: And I think in that context, pressing ahead and being that godly man is just the right thing to do, no matter what everybody else says around you, right?
5: I think so, too.
4: And the right person is going to be drawn to that. For the single guy, that's great. I think a very engaged single woman might say, wow, he's the kind of guy I'd like to find. The question is, in this culture today, with all the things we've talked about with screen time and kind of an imposed separation, young men sitting in their rooms doing things they probably should not be doing. How does a woman, a young woman, find this kind of guy? Where is she going to find this guy that's out there looking out for the vulnerable, somebody who knows what their mission is?
5: Well, I have a horribly self-serving idea, but that's voice this book on him, because or at least the first chapter, or at yeah. least tell him about the first chapter, because again, when a guy realizes that this is actually what he's supposed to be, and that women find it attractive, and it actually makes his heart beat faster because at a deep level it resonates with him.
4: Yeah.
5: You're going to be able to call that out of a man as well. My wife shapes me when she says, wow, when you did that, it was really attractive.
4: Well, that's an interesting concept. Either be shaped now, or if you get married, she'll shape you then, and it'll be a little more difficult.
5: Well, if you put this in, if as a parent or as a wife or as a potential wife, like you're putting this picture in front of him, like I see things in you, and you're complimenting those things that you do find attractive when he does the right thing, that's a great way to shape him. It's not nagging. Right. It's positive.
4: Right. But, I mean, it's what we all say. Our wives make us better people.
5: Yeah.
4: I mean, I totally believe that. It's true in my life with Jean. So she makes me a much better person.
5: Recently, there's some kind of brouhaha going out in the street in front of our house about 11 o'clock. And I don't know if it's a bunch of teenagers or college age. I don't know what was going on. But it was like they're wrestling or fighting. And they're a big group of kids, not normal. And we were upstairs in bed. And I'm like, don't worry about it. They're just goofing around. My wife's looking out the window and she's worried about it. And I'm like, well, just turn the noisemaker up, you know, whatever. So she was bothered. She actually went downstairs.
4: Oh, no.
5: And now I'm lying. Exactly. That's exactly right.
6: So
5: I'm lying. I'm prone, inert,
6: Adam, totally passive.
5: Right, doing nothing. So I'm like, I can't do this. I can't. I just wrote a book about this. Like, I can't do it. No, like, what am I supposed to do? Well, I just went downstairs. I put my, got dressed, went out the door to go confront whatever. And as I'm going out there, they all dispersed. And I don't even think it was because of me. I think they probably already were dispersing. So I just turned around. I came back in the house. And my wife said, that was really attractive. And I said, I didn't even do anything. I just walked out the door. She's like, yeah, but you were willing to.
4: That sounds like fun.
5: Yes. Well, just the willingness. It spoke to my wife that she is reassured that if needed, I'm going to be the keeper of this garden. I'm not going to be passive about it. Yeah. And that's so, when I've talked about this around women or been interviewed on shows where a woman's part of the interviewing, they are like, this is exactly correct.
4: Yeah, of
5: course.
4: As far
5: as what we want from men.
4: It's attractive, like you've said. This has been really good. It's just the start. We got more of those six decisions. We've covered two. We'll come back next time and do the additional four. But what a great book to get. I'm thinking about reading this with Trent and Troy, just to make sure that base is covered. You know exactly what it means to be a man. And, in so many ways, we use scripture rightfully to do that. We teach them. Almost two, three times a week, I'm shooting scripture to the boys saying, check this verse out. And, it's just the basics. But to really go deep dive and talk about these six decisions, make sure your sons and you as a father are really grabbing hold of these things, because it does make your life much more rewarding and much more fulfilling. Get a copy, as we often do. 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It's how Gene and I do. I know it's how you and Dina do, John.
5: We're signed up as well.
4: And, that way it's steady and we can reach more and more people in the name of Christ. One-time gift is great as well, but we'll send you a copy of Brandt's book, The Men We Need, as our way of saying thank you for being part of the ministry.
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4: Hey, Brandt, again, thank you. Let's come back next time and keep it going.
5: Awesome. Thank you.
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3: Partly cloudy on this Thursday. The storms have exited. High temperatures warm up between 72 and 80 degrees. Clear skies for tonight, a low between 55 and 60. Sunshine coming back on Friday. We'll have a high between 76 and 81. For WBGL, I'm meteorologist Kevin Lighty.

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6: Today, partly cloudy, high temperatures warming up between 72 and 80 degrees. For tonight, clear skies, overnight lows dipping down between 55 and 60. Sunshine back as we head into the day on Friday, high temperatures topping out between 76 and 81. For WBGL, I'm meteorologist Kevin Lighty.

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0: Hallelujah. Anyway, Ren Collective on WBGL. We're Jonathan and Courtney. And so here we are on what seems like most of our listing area, a cool sunny morning, where yesterday was kind of like occupied for a lot of us with, well, what in the world is the weather going to do? So what did you do yesterday?
1: I don't have a basement and I do not like crawl spaces. So I went over to my Aunt Cheryl's in the afternoon to a place where I knew was a basement. And I barely spent any time in the basement because it never really got that bad where we were. And I'm very grateful for that because I know that was not everybody's story yesterday.
0: Yeah, it wasn't the story. Definitely this one seemed like one where we had a lot of, you know, like people ahead of time saying, hey now, even days in advance.
1: Yeah.
0: Saying, hey now, what's going to happen? And so this morning there are recovery efforts that are underway across central and eastern Illinois because there were powerful tornadoes yesterday and destructive storms. Fox Weather this morning is reporting that some of the heaviest damage occurred in Effingham, Totopolis, Charleston, and Blue Mound. All of those are communities where WBGL is heard. And so definitely the emergency crews have been out overnight responding to, you know, damaged homes and downed trees and power outages and blocked roads and things along those lines. And so that did happen.
1: Yeah.
0: And so we care about that.
1: We definitely care about that. And we're praying for all involved. And we know that recovery efforts, I'm sure, are already happening and underway. And very, very sorry for those who are in the path and dealing with destruction this morning, and we just pray the Lord's peace is with you today.
0: Yeah, and still thinking about the people recovering from last week's storms as well, as, you know, we got those reports the Convoy of Hope has been in our area, and it did seem last night, I don't know if you were watching some of the coverage.
1: Yeah.
0: And even the good meteorologist Kevin Lighty working real hard last night.
1: Oh, yeah.
0: Which he has our forecast here in just a minute. But it seemed like every 2 seconds he was all over the map trying to say, okay, we got a new one. Okay, we got a new one. Hey, we go over here and over there. He was moving that map around so fast. I'm like, man, he's like a magician.
1: Yeah. Well, so, we love you, Kev. Thank you for keeping us safe.
2: Have you ever needed a reminder that God loves you anyway? 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
6: Cloudy as we head throughout your Thursday. We'll have those high temperatures up between 72 and 80 degrees. Clear tonight, cooler, a low between 55 and 60. And sunny on Friday, we'll have a high temperature back between 76 and 81. For WBGL, I'm meteorologist Kevin Lighty.

0: Tough decision coming up this weekend. Whether to see Toy Story 5.
1: Oh, that's not even a question, is it?
0: I mean, like, it is now.
1: Well, why?
0: I'll tell you why. This just in from the BBC.
1: Oh, boy.
0: Pixar's new cartoon, Toy Story 5, should have its own rating certificate. Not suitable for parents.
1: Oh. Well, I'm not even in that category, so I'm going to go see it.
0: Well, can you think about those of us that are, please?
1: Okay.
0: All right. Anyone with a school-age child will find the film so triggering that if they aren't given some kind of warning, their wailing could drown out Taylor Swift's melancholy song on the closing credits.
1: I have heard that song already, and yeah.
0: Okay. Mm. So that, you think that's sad? They're saying parents are going to be way sadder after seeing Toy Story 5.
1: Well, that is a tough decision. What are you going to do?
0: Well, you would ask why.
1: Oh.
0: Would parents be so sad?
1: Well, I figured it's just probably sentimental and stuff. Yeah?
0: No.
1: Oh.
0: No, it's triggering. Because you know what the movie's about, right?
1: The screens and stuff, trying to take over toys.
0: Yes.
1: Yeah.
0: And so I guess Bonnie is the main character, and this is kind of a review that the BBC put out.
1: Mm-hmm.
0: So the toys are upset because they're afraid the digital technology has rendered them obsolete.
1: Yes.
0: So that's sad enough.
1: Well, yeah.
0: The poor toys.
1: Oh, well, I mean, I always feel sorry for the toys in Toy Story.
0: Yeah. But it's more stressful for than the toys have. The parents, Bonnie's parents, are more stressful because they're all afraid that they're exposing her to the risk of online abuse.
1: Oh.
0: And they don't want her to be a social outcast. And apparently in the movie, Bonnie is very sad and even says things like, why doesn't anybody want to be my friend?
1: Oh.
0: Now, if you're a parent and your kids say something like, why doesn't anybody want to be my friend? That's about the saddest thing you're going to come up with as a parent.
1: Mm-hmm.
0: And I often say that I don't like to look at sad movies because real life has its own sadness.
1: Wow, then that is true.
0: And we don't need to add fake sadness on top of it.
1: My mom would agree with you on that. She doesn't like sad movies.
0: Yeah, ever. Get the sad movies out of here. And I will say that Toy Story 4 was pretty emotionally going on.
1: Mm.
0: So BBC concluded maybe it's time for Pixar to put away the dolls and action figures and other childish things and make a cartoon about nothing but human beings. I don't know about that. That's boring. Every other movie's about that.
1: Right.
0: But I'm really just saying this as a warning because anybody that isn't trying to go to that, well, that's sort of what it's loaded with.
1: That's what you're walking into.
0: So Pixar's kind of taking a page from Christian movies because most Christian movies, since they don't have the bad stuff in them,
1: right,
0: they loaded up with emotional triggers and sadness, and that's not too good. So are there any movies that are both at the intersection of very fun and not too sad and wholesome?
1: Willy Wonka.
0: Yeah, that's true. I'll give you that.
1: Okay.
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5: Partly cloudy on this Thursday. The storms have exited. High temperatures warm up between 72 and 80 degrees. Clear skies for tonight, a low between 55 and 60. Sunshine coming back on Friday, we'll have a high between 76 and 81. For WBGL, I'm meteorologist Kevin Lighty.

0: Good morning. This is WBGL. We welcome you to Thursday.
1: And we welcome you to good news that we broke God's law and we owed a debt, but God forgave us of that debt. He took it away and he nailed it to the cross.
2: Like

0: Oh, there's great news, and the great news is as follows. It's actually the verse of the day today. Mm. It's that God doesn't condemn us. And it's not even the one from Romans.
1: It's not Romans?
0: It's not Romans.
1: What is it?
0: Romans chapter 8. You know, that's the one that says there is no condemnation. It's not just like God is trying to decide and he lands on, no, go ahead and not condemn him.
1: Mm-hmm.
0: There isn't. It doesn't even exist. For those who are in Christ Jesus, it doesn't exist.
1: Oof.
0: And even in the Old Testament, Psalm 34:22, this is the verse of the day today at WBGL.org. The Lord will rescue his servants. No one who takes refuge in him will be condemned. Not even one person.
1: Wow. Wow. Thank God.
0: Psalm 34:22.
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6: Today, partly cloudy, high temperatures warming up between 72 and 80 degrees. For tonight, clear skies, overnight lows dipping down between 55 and 60. Sunshine back as we head into the day on Friday. High temperatures topping out between 76 and 81. For WBGL, I'm meteorologist Kevin Lighty.

0: 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This is WBGL for Jonathan and Courtney. I did receive a little feedback from a WBGL listener here back about a month and 13 days ago.
1: Uh-huh.
0: Do you remember what that was?
1: No.
0: What day was it a month and 13 days ago?
1: It was May 13th.
0: May 5th, also known
1: Cinco
0: as...
1: Cinco de Mayo.
0: Yes, and what did I happen to comment about CeCe Winans that day? Do you remember?
1: Cinco de Mayo.
0: I don't expect anyone to remember, but I made a joke, and I said, well, since it's Cinco de Mayo, we're going to call her Chi-Chi Winans.
1: Oh, yeah.
0: And because there's a Mexican restaurant called Chi-Chi's,
1: yes.
0: And Cinco de Mayo is a celebration of Mexican, not Independence Day, but a military victory. So we're going to say Chi-Chi Winans. Well... That was noted by at least one listener.
1: Okay.
0: And that's all I have to say about it.
1: Okay. All right. Well, thank you for that.
0: No problem.
1: Where do we go from here?
0: I'd say we'd thank our WBGL day partners,
1: okay.
0: Mike and Sandy O'Lintz from White Heath, who are celebrating their 32nd wedding anniversary today.
1: They're thanking God for all his blessings on their marriage and their four wonderful kids, Ethan and his wife, Caitlin, Caleb, Weston, and Lakin and their granddaughter, Aubrey.
0: They look forward to many more years together.
1: Happy anniversary, Mike and Sandy, and thanks for your gift to listener-supported WBGL.
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10: Partly cloudy as we head throughout your Thursday. We'll have those high temperatures up between 72 and 80 degrees. Clear tonight, cooler, a low between 55 and 60. And sunny on Friday, we'll have a high temperature back between 76 and 81. For WBGL, I'm meteorologist Kevin Leidy.

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0: let me ask you this.
1: Okay.
0: Whoops. What was that? We had like a buzz in the studio or something.
1: Yeah, yeah.
0: Let me ask you this, though. For real, though. For okay, real. For real, for real.
1: Yeah?
0: What do you think the future will be like?
1: Are you talking about like the future tomorrow?
0: No.
1: Or the... Okay. I don't...
0: I mean... The future.
1: You mean like after we're all gone and like eternity?
0: No.
1: You mean like 2036?
0: Yes.
1: Okay.
0: Or 2056. So those of us that will still be around in 30 years, raise your hand.
1: Okay.
0: I don't see any hands.
1: Here's my hand.
0: Does that mean Jesus is coming back before then? Is that why nobody raised their hand? Seriously, what do you think it's going to be like, the future? Because like in the olden days, they thought the future... Like today, we'd be in flying cars.
1: Mm-hmm. The Jetsons.
0: Right.
1: Well, I don't think
0: we might be.
1: No, I don't think. I just don't think it's ever going to get that crazy.
0: Hmm.
1: I think, you know, technology will obviously continue to advance, but I don't think it's ever going to get like, oh yeah, we're just walking.
0: There's a traffic jam in the sky on the way to work. You don't think it'll get to that?
1: No, I don't think so.
0: All right. What about robots?
1: I don't know. I mean, maybe in Japan. They're already there, but some things are going to get more automated the further we go, but I just don't think it'll be that.
0: What do you think about AI, though?
1: Yeah, I mean, I don't think that my imagination is strong enough to really know. So AI, it's going to continue to advance and stuff. I mean, I think that some jobs are going to get replaced, but... I don't know.
0: I heard somebody say the other day that if you are sneaking around right now using AI in your job, that your job might be one that's replaced by AI. Dude. That's what I heard. I don't think that's right.
1: No?
0: I don't know what sneaking around means, but think about question. It. Like, if everybody... that uses AI for whatever tactics or techniques or things in their job means that their job can be replaced. Ooh, that got dark for a second.
1: Yeah.
0: I don't think it's that.
1: I disagree with that.
0: So are we choosing to be ignorant?
1: You're wondering if we're sticking our head in the sand, proverbially.
0: That is what I wanted to say, but I don't like that phrase.
1: What do you think the future is going to be like?
0: I think it's going to be very futuristic.
1: Oh, boy.
0: I think that sunglasses are going to look a lot like they looked in the 1980s. Great big sunglasses with like a straight edge on top and then very large rounded edges across both sides and silver in color.
1: That's very specific.
0: I think that... I think clothing is going to continue to be a thing.
1: Okay, that's good. Do you think that, you know, all the teased up perms are going to come back in full force?
0: Yes.
1: Oh, don't see it.
0: I do think that.
1: No, all right.
0: And I
1: this
0: do
1: is where
0: think.
1: We gotta draw the line. We're out
0: and
1: of time.
0: I do think. Well, I was gonna get into food, but if we're out of time.
1: No, go ahead. Food. What about it?
0: I think that food is gonna start coming in pill form.
1: No.
0: And I think that people are gonna take one pill when they wake up, and that's their all their meals for the day.
1: No.
0: And you know what else is gonna come in pill form? What? Sleep.
1: No. That doesn't make any sense.
0: You get so busy that we say, well, I don't have time to sleep tonight. I'm going to take a pill and remove my need for sleep for one night.
1: Okay, that is definitely when Jesus needs to return then.
0: All right.
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5: Partly cloudy on this Thursday. The storms have exited. High temperatures warm up between 72 and 80 degrees. Clear skies for tonight, a low between 55 and 60. Sunshine coming back on Friday. We'll have a high between 76 and 81. For WBGL, I'm meteorologist Kevin Lighty.

0: I Know Somebody. That is new from Holly Brand on WBGL. For Jonathan and Courtney, now let me ask you this.
1: Okay.
0: What do you think the future is going to be like? What do you think AI is going to do? How do you think that's going to affect us? That's what I'm wondering.
1: Yeah. It feels very up in the air. It feels like it could go a lot of places, and I just don't know.
0: David, hello.
2: Okay. So I would equate it to like this. Somebody finds a river, and then they think that, well, we don't need indoor plumbing anymore because we have a river. Or, oh, we have a Bible, so therefore we don't need a pastor. It's like, no, the human element to the things, the refining, the filter, AI is basically just this big river of information. And it has the ability to give you much more, but there's no filter on it. There's no guardrail to say, okay, this doesn't pass the logic test or the spiritual test or anything else. It's just, it's a larger amount, but it's not necessarily refined in any way.
0: It's a pretty good take.
1: Yep.
3: Jonathan and Courtney.
4: Look at it.
0: Yep.
1: Yep. Would you look at it?
4: I have to look at my calendar.
0: All right. Well, you look at your calendar. We'll go on the radio and we'll meet here, there, or in the air, okay?
4: Literally your job.
0: That's true.
1: That's right.
0: See ya.
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11: Today, partly cloudy, high temperatures warming up between 72 and 80 degrees. For tonight, clear skies, overnight lows dipping down between 55 and 60. Sunshine back as we head into the day on Friday. High temperatures topping out between 76 and 81. For WBGL, I'm meteorologist Kevin Lighty.

0: Would you like to hear what Phil Wickham has to say about his song Homesick for Heaven and why he wrote it?
1: Hey everyone, Phil here.
2: Yes.
1: First off, thanks so much for listening to this song, Homesick for Heaven. It is a truly special one to me, and I pray it is a blessing to anybody who hears it. And to all my fam out there who is with me and looking towards heaven as your home and your future, I pray that this song puts wind in your sails and a fire in your heart to live for heaven today. But as I was finishing up this song and getting this EP all together, it dawned on me that there may be some people that hear this song that don't yet know if heaven is your home. So I just want to take this next moment to speak to you, if that's you. And I'm going to start with a question. Have you ever felt a deep ache in your soul? Like a low hum beneath the noise of everyday life, where you feel like there's got to be something more. Some place where peace reigns, where love has no end, where tears are wiped away, where death is no more. Well, the Bible calls that place heaven, and not harps and halos, but a real place, the new heaven and the new earth, where God himself dwells with his people, and Jesus, not just an idea or historical figure, but the King Jesus, reigns forever. That's the home my heart aches for. And friend, I believe your heart aches for it too. But what if you're listening to this right now and you're like, how can you know that that's your home? How can you know, I really know that you belong in heaven? My friend, here's the good news. You can know. You were made to walk with God, to know him, to be with him forever. And even though our sin, you know, all that pride, that brokenness, our rebellion has separated us from his great glory, he still in his love has made a way for us to get back to him. In John 3:16, it says, for God so loved the world that he gave his one and only son, that whoever would believe in him would not perish, but have everlasting life.

0: What did you notice about that song?
1: I think that that would be called an acoustic version.
0: Yeah. It was just Phil Wick. How do you say it? Wick? Wickham.
1: Wickham.
0: So Mr. like a Wickham. British name.
1: Yeah, I think that's a name that's in Pride and Prejudice.
0: Wickham?
1: I think so.
0: Wow.
1: Mr. Wickham.
0: That's kind of cool.
1: Yeah, he, well.
0: Was he friends with Mr. Darcy?
1: Yes, he in a roundabout be. Way.
0: All right. I never saw the thing or read it, but anyway. Yeah, it was just him playing the piano, singing the song. I like that sometimes.
1: Yeah, I do too.
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0: Caleb and John on WBGL with Finished. We're Jonathan and Courtney. Good morning. We would like to thank our day partners.
1: Yes, we would.
0: What were you saying?
1: Going to say.
0: Oh, okay.
1: Yes, we want to thank Mike and Sandy Olentz of White Heath. They're celebrating their 32nd wedding anniversary today.
0: They thank God for his many blessings on their marriage and their four wonderful kids, Ethan and his wife, Caitlin, Caleb, Weston, and Lakin. And also, while they're giving shout-outs, their granddaughter, Aubrey.
1: I bet she is the apple of everybody's eye.
0: She'd like us to sing to the family.
1: Okay.
0: Happy anniversary, baby. Got you on my mind. I don't feel like you sang too much on that one.
1: I sang more than you think I did.
0: She likes to give me the spotlight sometimes, and I don't like it, but that's the way it goes.
1: Just take it.
0: All right. See how this goes. Happy anniversary, Mike and Sandy, and thanks for giving.
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6: Partly cloudy on this Thursday. The storms have exited. High temperatures warm up between 72 and 80 degrees. Clear skies for tonight, a low between 55 and 60. Sunshine coming back on Friday. We'll have a high between 76 and 81. For WBGL, I'm meteorologist Kevin Lighty.

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0: not ashamed. 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
1: It's kind of a Western name, isn't it?
0: Western name? No.
1: It's not?
0: Maybe Western suburbs of Chicago. Well, the poor fella grew up in Downers Grove, Illinois.
1: Oh.
0: I don't know why it said poor fellow. He's not poor in any sense.
1: No.
0: But Matthew West, Unashamed on WBGL. Where Jonathan and Courtney, did you have any more little comments there?
1: Well, I could share something that a friend texted in if you'd like to know.
0: Is it Karen?
1: Yeah, Karen.
0: Oh, what's she know?
1: Oh, she said that she's very, very, very grateful for the WBGL app. Because even if the radio's out, the app is in.
0: Let's give it up for the BGL app.
1: Yep.
0: Love it. I use it almost every day.
1: Wow.
0: Yeah.
1: I'd love to hear it.
0: Back to you, Karen.
1: She said, thank you, WBGL, for giving me hope and peace.
0: So she just texted us to say she was grateful for the app?
1: Yeah, she did. In fact, she actually sent the text at like nearly 1 a.m.
0: Wow, in the middle of the night.
1: Yeah.
0: Okay. Well, yeah, that's very good because like in the overnight and also through the afternoon yesterday, WBGL was off the air on some of our FM frequencies because of these storms.
1: Mm-hmm.
0: And I even happen to know, and this is another round of applause, I would say, that our station management, Jeff Scott, went out to one of those broadcast sites where you have to go out into the field and climb the tower and all that kind of stuff. I don't know if he climbed the tower. I didn't hear exactly what he did, but I heard he got all muddy during the storm trying to keep the station on the air.
1: Come on, man.
0: That is so great.
1: Station manager.
0: So between that and like the technical people putting out the app, I feel like that's a good thing to remember anytime if you're listening and it's like, oh, it's not there. Like if there's a storm or whatever.
1: Mm-hmm.
0: You can know, number one, we're working real hard on it. And number two, you can listen on the WBGL app.
1: That's right.
0: How about it?
1: Yep.
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7: Today, partly cloudy, high temperatures warming up between 72 and 80 degrees. For tonight, clear skies, overnight lows dipping down between 55 and 60. Sunshine back as we head into the day. On Friday, high temperatures topping out between 76 and 81. For WBGL, I'm meteorologist Kevin Lighty.

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1: I've never seen a morning the sun forgot to rise, in every single detail, you're faithful every time.

0: Cochran and Company, new music on WBGL, What Grace Can Do, where Jonathan and Courtney and a guy called earlier. I don't know when he called. His name was David. You remember
1: David? Yeah, I remember David.
0: You remember what the topic was?
1: Yeah, AI in the future.
0: Mm-hmm.
1: Okay.
0: What's AI going to do?
1: Mm-hmm.
0: What are the robots going to do? How is this going to work? And this is what he said.
2: Okay, so I would equate it to like this. Somebody finds a river, and then they think that, well, we don't need indoor plumbing anymore because we have a river.
0: Okay, so that was his kind of like logic, if you will.
1: Yeah.
0: He said, you find a river, and you think, wow, since we have a river, we don't need plumbing anymore.
1: Uh-huh.
0: And he says that's what it would be like if we just say, wow, we don't need people anymore because we got AI.
1: That's so true.
0: All right, back on to David here.
2: Or, oh, we have a Bible, so therefore we don't need a pastor.
0: What do you think?
1: I think that's unnecessary.
0: How is that akin to what we're saying about AI? Because, you know, like the predominating worry is like, oh, it's going to take over and we won't need the people. I think we were talking about jobs being lost because of AI.
1: Yeah, and it's like, well, just because we have AI doesn't mean it'd be like AI is the river or, you know, these other things in the analogies. And then it's like, well, we're just going to throw out the humans because this is good enough. And it's not. And you got to have the filters and nothing is going to replace a human being because we're the ones that were created in God's image. That's what I think.
0: So, you know how like back before COVID, we used to have face-to-face meetings.
1: Yeah.
0: And then all of a sudden we started doing Zoom.
1: Yeah.
0: And now COVID's no longer with us and we still do Zoom.
1: Yeah. I don't love that.
0: Okay.
1: But I mean, I am thankful for like advanced technology in certain ways because it's made video calls better and stuff, but still.
0: That's true. That's true.
1: I don't know.
0: So I was using that as an example to say, do you think that, you know, like right now, it's more like the cutting edge people that really like AI and they say, well, I like AI.
1: Yeah.
0: Because it's awesome. And then you say, well, I don't like it because I'm a person. Do you think in 5 years, it's going to be more the normal people like you, Court, that say, well, I like AI now. And then it's going to be gradual until you know what happens.
1: I mean, we did see that with cell phones in general. And like, why do you need to text? My mom always saying that when I was, you know, with my first cell phone. She's like, I just don't understand why you would need a text. Just call somebody. And now she's totally about texting.
0: She's texting everybody all day, right?
1: Right.
0: I don't know. We're going to have to keep an eye on it.
1: Yep.
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9: Cloudy as we head throughout your Thursday. We'll have those high temperatures up between 72 and 80 degrees. Clear tonight, cooler, a low between 55 and 60. And sunny on Friday, we'll have a high temperature back between 76 and 81. For WBGL, I'm meteorologist Kevin Leidy.

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1: But yeah. I do believe that I know that it's going to sell out, and I will say that it's already, tickets just went on sale last week. It's already 70% sold out.
2: Well, you know what Mercy Me says?
1: What?
2: We're on our way.
1: They do say that. And they also say, I can only imagine.
2: Yes. And
1: what it would be like if you went on to try to buy tickets and they were gone.
2: So do it today, WBGL.org.
1: Yeah, especially it might help to know when the concert is. So what we'll do is we'll tell you. The concert, Harvest of Hope, is September 12th, Saturday at Peterson Park in Mattoon. 6th annual Mercy Me, Tasha Layton, and Sam Wesley.
3: Making well with my soul. Don't let me face this loneliness alone. Making well with my soul. I need a peace that only heaven knows.

0: So what do you think is the truth about aliens? Like, do you like them?
1: I don't.
0: Do you think they exist?
1: No, I actually don't think they exist.
2: Okay.
0: Well, that's your opinion.
1: Yeah.

0: This is WBGL for Jonathan and Courtney. I'm going to go for a second opinion, if you wouldn't be too offended by that.
1: No, go ahead.
0: Would be our good friend Brett with the Focus on the Family ministry known as Plugged In, which brings us movie reviews and all kinds of other great stuff. Brett, good morning to you.
2: Hey, good morning, Jonathan and Courtney. Thanks for having me on.
1: So hey, we're glad you're here.
0: There's a new Spielberg movie that's huge right now. It's called Disclosure Day, and it basically follows the cybersecurity expert and also a TV meteorologist who are racing against a secret government agency to reveal the truth about alien life to the world.
1: Wow.
0: So, did I describe that correctly, Brett?
2: You described that correctly, yes.
0: And I know you're not coming out here just trying to promote the movie. I know that's not your job. You work for Plugged In. You review these movies and you take a look at them and you see what you think. So, first of all, I'd like to get your take on that.
2: Yeah, absolutely. Well, you described it well, and I would just add that in Disclosure Day, as you can see in the trailers for the movie as well, there's no question of, do aliens exist? They show aliens in the trailer. The question is, will they get the word out to everyone, and will the world know that aliens exist in this world? I was looking forward to watching this film. I'm a big fan of a lot of Steven Spielberg's work. I grew up with a lot of it, but I walked away kind of disappointed, ultimately, with this movie, with some of the messages of the movie, and then with some of the execution as well.
0: Okay, so it sounds like you're not giving it a full recommendation on this.
1: Mm-hmm.
0: But let me ask you this, no. Brett, do you like aliens?
2: You know, I think I kind of fall in Courtney's camp here. I don't really think aliens exist. But do I like them in movies? I guess it just depends on the movie. I like D.T. quite a bit.
0: Yeah.
1: Okay. All right.
0: Another Spielberg movie.
1: Okay. I see a theme.
0: Okay. So we're going to come back and I want to talk about this. I think that there are Christian folks who do believe that aliens exist.
1: Yes.
0: In fact, some people would say, mm-hmm. How proud can we be as people thinking we're the only beings in the universe?
1: Uh-huh.
2: Mm-hmm.
0: Courtney's not saying that. I won't reveal if I think that or not.
1: Oh,
0: but
1: sure.
0: We're going to play a song here. We're going to come back to talk some more with Brett from Plugged In Movie Reviews. And I think this will be kind of a fun topic.
1: I think so.

0: Yeah, devil. Get behind us. That is Emerson Day, and this is WBGL. We're Jonathan and Courtney, and today we're talking about something we don't talk about every day. Aliens.
1: Okay.
0: So there's a big alien movie out right now, and it's called Disclosure Day. It's a Steven Spielberg movie. And on the phone with us today is Brett from Focus on the Family's Plugged In, which is an awesome ministry, reviews movies and all kinds of media. And this is just kind of a fun little conversation.
1: Yeah, just chatting, you know, about the existential, or is that what you say?
0: Sure.
1: Extraterrestrial.
0: Oh, that.
1: That, yeah. That's the one.
0: The E.T., yeah.
1: Yes. And so, Brett, what are your thoughts? Do you even think that aliens are real? What do we, why are we even talking about them? You know what I mean?
2: Sure. Yeah. You know, I'm more in the camp of like, I don't really believe that aliens exist, or, you know, maybe there's a different explanation for some of the phenomenon that people have seen. But I know people do believe in aliens, or really believe in aliens and some of these experiences. And I think that what I took from Disclosure Day is what Spielberg landed on. He provides a few different viewpoints, I would say, throughout the film, but the one that the movie really lands on is it's kind of like the idea of the supreme beings of aliens versus the supreme being of God. And I don't think that that is necessary. I think that if there are aliens, they are subject to the same supreme divine God that we are subject to.
0: Yeah, that's totally. That's kind of what I was thinking. I want to ask you this question. It's a little bit loaded, but it combines, again, something we don't do every day on this show, combining a little science fiction with a little theology.
1: Mm-hmm.
0: And here's the question. Let's say one day, much to you and Courtney's dismay, that it's proven that intelligent life exists somewhere else in the universe. Now, let me ask you this. What aspect of the Christian faith do you think would remain completely unchanged?
2: I think all of it would remain completely unchanged. I think the interesting thing here is that this is not a topic that Christian theologians have just kind of let sit all these years. It's definitely been something that people have explored from the Christian perspective. None other than C.S. Lewis even wrote an essay in the 50s when mankind was really exploring space, you know, was talking about going into space. And the topic at the time was, oh, well, if we go to space, does this push out the need for God?
0: Yeah.
2: And even back then they were talking about that. And C.S. Lewis wrote an essay that said, well, no, like even if we find that we ourselves are just one of a million peoples out in the universe, again, we're all subject to that same divine power that we serve, the same God.
0: That's what I'm talking about right there.
1: Yeah, exactly. Because just because we see more of it doesn't mean someone didn't create it.
0: That's right.
1: Yeah.
0: But it also doesn't mean it's not there. But we don't know. Brett from PluggedIn.com, we love what you guys do. And
1: yes.
0: We just appreciate you taking some time to talk about this fantastic subject with us today, sir.
2: Sure, you bet. This is a fun one to talk about.
0: Absolutely. Thank you so much. And yeah, if you go to PluggedIn.com, I do this even as my kids are getting older and I'm thinking about like getting Focus on the Family's take on a movie that's coming out. I mean, hello, Toy Story 5 this weekend.
1: Yeah, so I mean, and out. I don't even have children. I do it for myself.
0: Exactly.
1: Yeah.
0: It's good. Mm-hmm. Oh, I think I see an alien.
1: No, come on.
0: No, never mind. It's a cloud.
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7: Cloudy on this Thursday. The storms have exited. Tonight, temperatures warm up between 72 and 80 degrees. Clear skies for tonight, a low between 55 and 60. Sunshine coming back on Friday, while we'll high between 76 and 81. For WBGL, I'm meteorologist Kevin Lighty.

0: we're done talking about aliens.
1: Well, we had you to talk about your take, though. Do you think they're real?
0: I think it's possible. However, WBGL listeners coming out and railing against aliens on the texting. More than one person saying that some people, they didn't say they think it, but both people, Emily and Les, texting and saying some people think that they're from the devil. And we don't know.
1: I mean, we don't.
0: But that, even if you do think that, you're still saying they exist.
1: Right.
0: So.
1: Right. That's, and I draw the line there, personally. The spirit world exists, but I just don't think aliens are.
0: What about monsters?
1: No.
0: Like Bigfoot? Or whatever?
1: Well, Eric from the afternoon show would have a take on that.
0: That's true.
1: I don't think too much about Bigfoot.
0: Okay.
1: Or any of those things.
0: What about Littlefoot from Land Before Time?
1: No, the only monsters I've ever really cared about are either
0: Monsters, Inc.?
1: Sesame Street or Monsters, Inc.
0: Yeah. Dave checking in. What does the scripture say about aliens? Not too much.
1: Some people would have a take on that.
0: I think it's relatively silent.
1: Yes. I think so, too.
0: But there are really weird creatures, like in the book of Revelation, and also in the Old Testament, a couple of occasions of ones that are a little bit iffy. So that's as best we understand it, Dave. Thanks for your text. Now, on to some people that are far from aliens, and that would be today's WBGL Day partners. Probably didn't even need to say that. They're so far from it that it's not even necessary. That would be Mike and Sandy O'Lintz from White Heath, Illinois, celebrating their 32nd wedding anniversary today.
1: They're thanking God for his blessings on not only their marriage, but their four wonderful kids, Ethan and his wife, Caitlin, Caleb, Weston, and Lakin, and their granddaughter, Aubrey, and they're looking forward to many more years together.
0: Happy anniversary, Mike and Sandy. 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
5: Today, partly cloudy, high temperatures warming up between 72 and 80 degrees. For tonight, clear skies, overnight lows dipping down between 55 and 60. Sunshine back as we head into the day. On Friday, high temperatures topping out between 76 and 81. For WBGL, I'm meteorologist Kevin Lighty.

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Some days I really need to focus on being thankful because it's so easy to complain. There are so many broken things in this broken world. I'm Danielle. It's WBGL on Thankful Thursday. We are not focusing on those things. We are focusing on the good things, the things we're thankful for, even things that we could complain about but turn into a thanks. If you have one of those things or just something you're thankful for, would you send me a text? 866-917-9245.

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1: Thankful and Thursday just go together like peas and carrots. I'm Danielle. It's WBGL. And not only sounds nice, thankful and Thursday, but it is nice. It's good to be thankful. There's so much we can complain about. And it's easy to get into that funk of complaining. A lot of people do that. I do that. So let's be thankful today. If you text me and you want to share something you're thankful for, if you want to share something that's hard, a complaint that you have turned into a thanks, I'd love for you to share that too. 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Tamara texted, she said, I'm thankful I was raised by Christian parents. 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I'm sure Dad was waiting for her too. Whenever I get teary, I picture how happy my mom is now, and that is so comforting.
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5: Cloudy as we head throughout your Thursday. We'll have high temperatures up between 72 and 80 degrees by tonight. Clear skies, a low between 55 and 60. And on Friday, mostly sunny. High temperatures back between 76 and 81. For WBGL, I'm meteorologist Kevin Lighting.

complaining about car repairs. That seems natural. Marina said her vehicle is at the dealership for repairs. The parts didn't come in when they were supposed to. She was frustrated. But then all of a sudden, a new recall came out for her car. So she was like, hey, it's ready at the dealership. They can fix it. I don't have to make two trips. I'm thankful for that. That's a blessing. I'm Danielle. It's Thankful Thursday. If you'd like to text me what you're thankful for, I love that. You can text me at 866-917-9245.

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0: It's sweet to be a part of your life at WBGL. I'm Danielle, to hear what you're celebrating. And I heard from Paula and Dave separate texts about their 3-year anniversary. I was able to get Paula on the phone. Here's what she had to say. Happy, happy anniversary to you.
1: Thank you.
0: And Dave. And he actually sent a text too, which I said, aw. He said, happy Thursday. I am so thankful for my amazing wife, Paula. Just purely amazing, and by God's grace, as we met, and today we celebrate our 3rd year anniversary. She is my best friend and the love of my life. Thank you, God, for putting her in my life. Dave.
1: That's awesome.
0: Yeah, I thought that was so sweet because I heard from you, and then I heard from him, and I said, oh, I don't even think you both know that you texted in.
1: Yeah, he did. He told me, he's like, hey, I'm going to text in too. So I was like, okay.
0: Oh,
1: so,
0: I love it. I love it.
1: Yeah.
0: So you said you were brought together. God brought you both together in a special way.
1: Yeah. We'd both suffered from divorce, and I don't want to go into too many details, but
0: I understand.
1: Yeah. Like many people, we had experienced heartbreak, disappointments, and life was just not turning out the way we had expected, you know? Mm-hmm. God has a special way of, I feel, took our past experiences and he used them to prepare us for this future, you know, that he had planned now. And the cool thing is we weren't even looking for each other. And he brought us together. Yeah, he brought us together at exactly the right time in our lives. And he showed us that his plans were greater than ours, you know. The song I love you guys play is Take It All Back by Torrin Wells.
0: Yes.
1: That is a constant reminder to me that God will restore what Satan stole, and he can make beauty out of your ashes. So it's just, again, Dave is, I've never felt love like this. I'm not saying it's like Christ-like love, but you know, as perfect as a human love can be, I guess. So yeah, we celebrate 3 years of marriage, and I'm grateful every day that he wrote our stories.
2: I had a very stressful job. I was doing talk radio. It was 3 hours a day of arguing about politics and whatnot, and I was fairly good at it when the ratings were fine, but stressful.
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2: Well, I thought, you know what? I'll go to law school just to shift gears and do something less stressful. So I went ahead, got into law schools and stuff, got some really sweet offers and stuff. But I was talking to my lawyer friends who said, when you get out of law school, you're going to have to take a job at a big firm. You'll be home.

0: home one evening a week.
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0: 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And since we homeschooled the kids, I had every afternoon to play with them. But I know my kids. Hmm. And then later on, guess what? My career was fine later on when I had more time.
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0: perfectly.
1: What does perfect love look like? Does it look like the love in the movies that we see at the happy endings? That's a nice love, but it's not perfect love. I'm Danielle. It's WBGL. The perfect love is what God has for us. Perfect love, the Bible says, casts out all fear, because we don't have to be afraid of losing God's love. He loved us so much. He said, I want to take your place. I'm giving my son, Jesus, who is God in the flesh, to come and live on earth just like you and to never sin and then to die on the cross and take the punishment for your sins. And then Jesus, he took his sin or our sin upon himself. And then he also overcame death too. And it's incredible. And you maybe curious about that. And we have a place for you to reach out. It's a short code, this wonderful organization. They help people get to know Jesus, find out more info. They just text with you. So you don't have to talk to anybody. You could text Jesus to 41224 to start that conversation. Text Jesus to 41224 if you're thinking about it. I sure hope you'll do it. A big thank you to our WBGL Day partners, Mike and Sandy Olintz. They're from White Heath, celebrating their 32nd wedding anniversary today. Congratulations, Mike and Sandy. They thank God for his many blessings on their marriage and for their four wonderful kids, Ethan and his wife, Caitlin, Caleb, Weston, and Lakin, and their granddaughter, Aubrey. They look forward to many more years together. Happy anniversary to you, Mike and Sandy. Again, congratulations on 32 years, and thanks for your gift to listener-supported WBGL.
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8: Partly cloudy as we head throughout your Thursday. We'll have high temperatures up between 72 and 80 degrees. By tonight, clear skies, a low between 55 and 60. And on Friday, mostly sunny. High temperatures back between 76 and 81. For WBGL, I'm meteorologist Kevin Lighting.

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You don't have to have it all together to be used by God. None of us do. I sure don't. I'm Danielle. It's WBGL. This is because God doesn't call the equipped. He equips those that he calls. I

0: The King of Heaven wants me. So this world has lost its grip on me.
1: Spreading the message of hope. Loud and clear. Uplifting WB.

0: be prepared. Be ready for that job interview, for that trip, whatever it is. And then God puts something on your heart and you're like, I'm not ready for that. I'm Danielle. It's WBGL. We've all been there. When you look at Moses in the Bible, God was like, I want you to go talk to Pharaoh on behalf of my people. And Moses is like, I don't know how to talk in front of people. And God's like, oh, your brother Aaron will help you. And we know Moses did it and he was okay, because God, he doesn't call the equipped all the time. He equips the called. And there's been times he's put something on my heart and I have not felt ready to do it. Like coming back to Christian radio, I've been back at WBGL for almost 9 years. But before that, I was out of Christian radio for 12 years and I wanted to come back. I loved doing Christian radio, but I had my kids, had moved around, done other things. And I felt like I don't have anything to bring to the table. I haven't been doing this for so many years, but it was okay because God gave me what I needed. When I walked into WBGL, when I sat down for my interview with management. So know this, as he's putting it on your heart, he's giving you that nudge, like, go and do this. And you're saying, I'm not ready. I don't have it. He's going to give you what you need. He's going to equip you. Jonathan
1: and Courtney. Out of all the birds that fly around all over the place, I feel like people point out cardinals the most. Is that just in Illinois where it's the state bird? Or do people do that nationally?
2: Well, it is so bright.
1: It is?
2: It's just so striking, especially against the green grass.
1: Do you know where the cardinal got its name?
2: Is it related to Catholicism by chance?
1: Yes.
2: Oh, wow.
1: Early European settlers named the bird after Roman Catholic cardinals because the male's bright red plumage resembles the red robes and caps worn by the church's bishops.
2: Wow. I did not know this.
1: While the female is much more muted.
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7: Partly cloudy as we head throughout your Thursday. We'll have high temperatures up between 72 and 80 degrees. By tonight, clear skies, a low between 55 and 60. And on Friday, mostly sunny. High temperatures back between 76 and 81. For WBGL, I'm meteorologist Kevin Lighting.

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1: Summer can take you across town, across the state, or just out to the backyard. 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

This next song has the word demons in the title. It's Josiah Queen, Demons Run and Hide. Should we be afraid of the darkness? No. Here's why. Colossians in the Bible says that Jesus, when he died on the cross, he disarmed the rulers and authorities of darkness. He put them to open shame. He made a spectacle of them. He triumphed over them. Oh, wow.

0: 3,500 tickets have been sold for the Harvest of Hope family concert coming up Saturday, September 12th at Peterson Park in Mattoon, presented by Rural King and WBGL. 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I'm Danielle. We have about 5,000 tickets. So that means there's roughly 1,500 tickets left. 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You're filled with hope. People come back year after year. This is the 6th annual Harvest of Hope family concert. Would love to have you be a part of this. And if you're in a place where you could buy an extra ticket for someone who can't afford to go, there is an option to do that too at WBGL.org.
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0: We thank our WBGL day partners, Mike and Sandy Olintz. They're from White Heath, celebrating their 32nd wedding anniversary. It is today. Congratulations. They thank God for his many blessings on their marriage and for their four wonderful kids, Ethan and his wife, Caitlin, Caleb, Weston, and Lakin, and their granddaughter, Aubrey. Mike and Sandy look forward to many more years together. 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
1: What do you do when God asks you to stop comparing yourself to everyone else and simply follow him?
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6: Cloudy as we head throughout your Thursday. We'll have high temperatures up between 72 and 80 degrees. By tonight, clear skies, a low between 55 and 60. And on Friday, mostly sunny. High temperatures back between 76 and 81. For WBGL, I'm meteorologist Kevin Lighting.

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I believe. WBGL.

Knowing Jesus, knowing his name is the most important thing that you'll ever know. I'm Danielle. It's WBGL. We want to make sure you know him, that if you have questions about knowing him, you can ask those. There's a place you can text. It's a short code, 41224. Text the name Jesus, J-E-S-U-S, to 41224 to find out more about knowing him. This river.

0: Hey, Fran.
1: Hey, Wheeze. We're so excited about the next summer road trip stop. Great summer road trip stop with you. And you love the Lazy River. So this is the perfect party place with Wheeze.
0: Here's the thing. I just toured it, Danielle, Splash Country in Aurora. They have a little Lazy River, which I wanted to jump in, but I resisted. I didn't do that.
1: How did
0: but
1: you resist? You're always at the Lazy River.
0: I didn't have my swimsuit on, for one.
1: All I do is, but in the summer, right? Where's Wheeze? She's in the Lazy River. That's where you
0: That's
1: are.
0: Right. So I'm like, we have to make a road trip stop right here, right? Because it's so fun. It's going to be beautiful. So when? Friday, June 26th, 5:30, 7:30. Please come. It's going to be so much fun. And, well, you might find me in the Lazy River.
1: I know. If you wonder where Wheeze is, just go over to the Lazy River.
0: That's
1: shirts,
0: right.
1: You have some shirts, WBGL Great Summer Road Trip t-shirts and keychains for the first 100 adults,
0: yes,
1: and 50 kids, and then non-perishable food items. It's totally free, but we'd love for you to bring donations for Loaves and Fishes Community Services in Naperville. And then the sponsors, thanks to Upcycle Products Incorporated and Darcy Motors. Woo! For helping make this stop possible.
0: Yes.
1: So, Wheeze, I know you're praying. You're a prayer warrior. So are you praying for good weather?
0: Yes, it's got to be good weather. So just come have fun. Let's just say it this way. Come have fun in the sun. Splash Country in Aurora. I cannot wait. I am so excited, especially after seeing it.
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4: Cloudy as we head throughout your Thursday. We'll have high temperatures up between 72 and 80 degrees. By tonight, clear skies, a low between 55 and 60. And on Friday, mostly sunny. High temperatures back between 76 and 81. For WBGL, I'm meteorologist Kevin Lighting.

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0: The WBGL music team has spoken. This next song is at the top of the list. I totally agree. It's Phil Wickham with Homesick for Heaven.
1: My

0: Just start. Just get going. Even if it's with a dramatic sigh. I'm Danielle. It's WBGL. A dramatic sigh has been a part of my life so many times. And, you know, when you're trying to get going and get a project done or do something that you don't really want to do, sometimes it's okay to give that dramatic sigh and just get going. For me, it's my office. My office has been a bit of a dumping ground for bills, things I get in the mail that I haven't wanted to go through or deal with yet, wrapping paper, books. And this weekend, I think I need to just start and have that dramatic sigh. I'm sure my cat, Gil, in his fluffy cuteness, will sit up on my desk and watch me while I go through everything and clean it up and probably sigh a few more times. My dog, Winston, will be around. But let's do this. If you have some time this weekend to start something, to work your way through something, maybe another dumping ground in your house, let's do it. Let's start, even if it's with a dramatic sigh.
1: Are you a Bible reader? Hey, this is Ryan Paul standing in for Chuck Benty with the Crown Money Minute.

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0: We're just going to play Elevation Rhythm. When you need to wake up, when you need to get going, you can't go wrong with Elevation Rhythm. They're sung washed on WBGL. I'm Danielle. It's time for me and Lindsay to switch out. She's coming in. I hope that you have a good afternoon sliding down into Friday. A big thank you to our WBGL day partners, Mike and Sandy Olintz. They're from White Heath, celebrating their 32nd wedding anniversary. It's actually today. And Mike and Sandy thank God for his many blessings on their marriage and for their four wonderful kids, Ethan and his wife, Caitlin, Caleb, Weston, and Lakin, and their granddaughter, Aubrey. They look forward to many more years together. Happy, happy anniversary to Mike and Sandy. Thanks for celebrating with us. 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
7: Cloudy as we head throughout your Thursday. We'll have high temperatures up between 72 and 80 degrees by tonight. Clear skies, a low between 55 and 60. And on Friday, mostly sunny. High temperatures back between 76 and 81. For WBGL, I'm meteorologist Kevin Lighting.

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1: With you through busy days and late nights. 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

God has heard every prayer you've prayed, even the ones that you've prayed like 5,000 times. He's heard it. He's working on it. Hold on to hope. Hold on to prayer. Hold on to talking to Him for what you need. I'm Lindsay. This is WBGL. Here's Jamie McDonald.

The kids are out of school, the calendar is full, and the days can feel long. Here's a steady place for you in the middle of it all. WBGL.

0: WBTL. Hi, Lindsay. I read this really good passage in the Bible this morning, and I want to share it with you. But I think even if I didn't read it to you, I could sum it up with two words. It's be nice. I mean, that's really how it all sums it up. This is from the Message version. It's 1 Thessalonians 5. It's basically how we're supposed to treat each other. It says, speak encouraging words to one another. Build up hope so you'll all be together in this. No one gets left out. No one gets left behind. Then he's like, I know you're already doing this, but just keep doing it. Look for the best in each other. Always do your best to bring it out. Be cheerful no matter what. Pray all the time. Thank God no matter what happens. This is the way God wants you to belong to Christ Jesus. And then this is like the power punch. May God himself, the God who makes everything holy and whole, make you holy and whole, put you together, spirit, soul, and body, and keep you fit for the coming of our Master, Jesus Christ. The one who called you is completely dependable. If he said it, he will do it. I love that we can be this group of people who cheer each other on, who look for the best in each other, who give each other grace when someone makes a mistake, to call out good things in each other and to pray for each other. Why though? Why do all of it? It's the last part of that passage, to keep you fit for the coming of our Master, Jesus Christ.
1: 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Or wondered what it really means to live a life that points people to Jesus? Then don't miss Sidewalk Prophets. 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
5: Partly cloudy as we head throughout your Thursday. We'll have high temperatures up between 72 and 80 degrees. By tonight, clear skies, a low between 55 and 60. And on Friday, mostly sunny. High temperatures back between 76 and 81. For WBGL, I'm meteorologist Kevin Lighting.

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I'm Lindsay. I'm glad you're here to get lifted up with Jesus music. Here's Sidewalk Prophets and Smile.

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0: WBGL, hi, I'm Lindsay. Our Rad Dad giveaway ends on Friday. 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And I don't know about you, but the guys in my life, they always want expensive things. Like, they have such expensive taste. And so hopefully this will cover something that he wants. So if this is a dad, or maybe this is your husband, or it's a father figure in your life who has meant a lot to you, we just want to make sure we honor them this Father's Day. 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
1: 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Will you let me? 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We commit ourselves as parents to you, Father. And we do so in the strong name of Jesus Christ, our Lord. Amen.
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1: Brand new song, brand new artist. He's Michael Boggs. It's called Safe on WBGL. Hi, I'm Lindsay. These songs just calm your nervous system, don't they? They calm your thoughts. I'm so thankful that they work in that way. And we have our day partners to thank today because they're making the music possible. They are generous friends giving a generous financial gift. This is Mike and Sandy Olentz from Whiteheath, and they're celebrating their 32nd wedding anniversary today, June 18th. They're thanking God for his many blessings on their marriage and their four wonderful kids. So we have Ethan and his wife, Caitlin. Then we have Caleb and Weston and Lakin, and then a granddaughter, Aubrey. They look forward to many more years together. So it's your special day, Mike and Sandy, your day of love, your anniversary. Thanks for including us in it here at Listener Supported WBGL.
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6: Partly cloudy as we head throughout your Thursday. We'll have high temperatures up between 72 and 80 degrees. By tonight, clear skies, a low between 55 and 60. And on Friday, mostly sunny. High temperatures back between 76 and 81. For WBGL, I'm meteorologist Kevin Lighting.

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1: WBTL, hi, I'm Lindsay. There are some Bible verses that just are so powerful. They like give you goosebumps. This one's one for me. Hebrews 12:2, looking to Jesus, the author and finisher of our faith, who for the joy that was set before him endured the cross, despising the shame, and is seated at the right hand of the throne of God. He took our sin, he took our shame, got rid of it on the cross so that you could live an abundant life in him. Here's Jamie McDonald.

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0: 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Hi, I'm Lindsay. If Father's Day is hard for you this weekend, it is hard for me too. And you are not alone. And I encourage you to not bury the grief, but to actually bring it up with God and to actually talk it out with Him. I lost my dad 3 years ago. And to be honest, I dread Father's Day. And I always think I'm going to be fine. And then on Father's Day, when I wake up, it's like this ache, like this physical ache in my chest. It's like kind of panicky almost. And so I just encourage you, like whatever it is for you, if you've lost a dad or there's a hard relationship with your dad or you don't speak to your dad or there was something that happened, like whatever it is, there can be so much tenderness around these types of days. I just encourage you not to bury it, but to bring it up with God. And to talk it out with Him, because He's going to be the one that can give you the love in your heart, the comfort in your heart, the peace in your heart. Like He's going to be the one that's going to get you through. And so I just want you to know you're not alone. I'm going to be grieving on Father's Day too. And I'm going to be talking to God about my pain too. And I encourage you to join me.
1: I was never a dad who thought he'd have a son in prison.
2: 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He was a dad who thought he lost his son, but God started restoring their relationship. And Jerry lost his son, but then he had a dream.
3: 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I promise you I'm okay.
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9: Partly cloudy, a high up between 72 and 80 degrees as we head throughout your Thursday afternoon. Clear tonight and cool, low between 55 and 60. For nice weather coming up on Friday, sunshine, a high between 76 and 81. For WBGL, I'm meteorologist Kevin Lighty.

0: righteousness. 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
1: Captain Obvious, Matt Maher, Lord, I need you on WBTL. Hi, I'm Lindsay. It's just so blatantly obvious that we need God so badly. We need him when we're awake. We even need him when we're asleep. And he is there for you today. He loves you. So let's worship him for being there for us. It's WBTL, Phil Wickham and Crowder, and it really is Amazing Grace.

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0: 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Hi, I'm Lindsay. Summer is my favorite season, and I know it's not everybody's, but it really is the best because the water parks are open, and that's one of the main reasons that I love summer so much. The pools are open, the water parks, and all the local ice cream places are all open. All the best things are open, and so we want to meet you on the WBGL Great Summer Road Trip at the water park. This is Splash Country Water Park in the Aurora area. This is coming up next Friday, June 26th. And this is a free evening. Like, this is a water park on us, your friends at WBGL. You'll get to meet Wheeze from evenings. She's like a water park fanatic. Her favorite is the Lazy River. And we will have Great Summer Road Trip t-shirts and keychains for the first 100 adults and 50 kids. 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
0: 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WBGL. Mm-hmm.

0: It's Megan Woods. It's her new one. It's called Heaven Down Here on WBHGL. Hi, I'm Lindsay. I'm so happy you're here today. I want you to get lifted up. I want you to get encouraged. I want you to remember that there is hope found in Jesus, and our day partners are helping all of those things come true for you today. They are Mike and Sandy Olentz from White Heath. They've given a generous financial gift so that this music can play. They're doing this because they're celebrating their 32nd wedding anniversary today. They're thanking God for his many blessings on their marriage, their four wonderful kids, Ethan and his wife, Caitlin, Caleb, Weston, and Lakin. And then they have a granddaughter named Aubrey. They look forward to many more years together. So happy anniversary to Mike and Sandy. Thank you for encouraging us, for blessing us, for making the Jesus music play today with your very generous gift to listener-supported WBGL.
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6: Partly cloudy, a high up between 72 and 80 degrees as we head throughout your Thursday afternoon. Clear tonight and cool, a low between 55 and 60. More nice weather coming up on Friday. Sunshine, a high between 76 and 81. For WBGL, I'm meteorologist Kevin Lighty.

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Hi, I'm Lindsay. What I love is you don't have to go to a church to connect with God. He is with you all the time. His Spirit, the Holy Spirit, is with you when you follow Him. So that means you can praise Him anywhere because He's right there. Here's Brandon Lake.

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0: WBGL. Hi, Lindsay. I read this really good passage in the Bible this morning, and I want to share it with you. But I think even if I didn't read it to you, I could sum it up with two words. It's be nice. I mean, that's really how it all sums it up. This is from the Message version. It's 1 Thessalonians 5. It's basically how we're supposed to treat each other. It says, speak encouraging words to one another. Build up hope so you'll all be together in this. No one gets left out. No one gets left behind. Then he's like, I know you're already doing this, but just keep doing it. Look for the best in each other. Always do your best to bring it out. Be cheerful no matter what. Pray all the time. Thank God no matter what happens. This is the way God wants you to belong to Christ Jesus. And then this is like the power punch. May God himself, the God who makes everything holy and whole, make you holy and whole, put you together, spirit, soul, and body, and keep you fit for the coming of our master, Jesus Christ. The one who called you is completely dependable. If he said it, he will do it. I love that we can be this group of people who cheer each other on, who look for the best in each other, who give each other grace when someone makes a mistake, to call out good things in each other and to pray for each other. Why though? Why do all of it? It's the last part of that passage, to keep you fit for the coming of our master, Jesus Christ.
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3: Partly cloudy, a high up between 72 and 80 degrees as we head throughout your Thursday afternoon. Clear tonight and cool, a low between 55 and 60. For nice weather coming up on Friday, sunshine, a high between 76 and 81. For WBGL, I'm meteorologist Kevin Lighty.

From s'mores by the fire to time with the ones you love, may this summer remind you of the sweetness of God's goodness. We're glad you're here. Uplifting WBGL.

Katie, Nicole, have your way on WBGL. Hi, I'm Lindsay. You know, I just want to encourage you, like, not to be so hard on yourself. This is only your first time on Earth, you know? Like, how could you possibly know everything or have discernment and wisdom and make the right decision every time? So go easy on yourself. God's not finished with you yet. Here's Emerson Day.

0: WBTL. Hi, I'm Lindsay. If you're a person who has walked away from God, walked away from the church, I just want to encourage you today. If you're not, if you're following Jesus, it's so awesome. Maybe you'd say a quick prayer for anyone listening right now who might feel like a prodigal. I love the prodigal story in the Bible because this is talking about you. If you've walked away from Jesus, this is a story of how God welcomes you back. There was this dad who had this son who the son wanted all of his inheritance before the dad even passed away. And so the dad was like, sure, here you go. And so the son took it and he blew it. And he ended up losing everything and he couldn't even afford food. And so he's like, I got to go back to my dad. Like, this is going to be so embarrassing. But he goes back anyway. And when he gets on the property, his dad's property, his dad pulls up his garments and runs to meet his son. I mean, runs for it. He's so happy to see him. Even after all he did, even after the bad decisions he made, even though he was gone for a while and did not give a care about his dad, once he got back to him, he ran. And that's what Jesus does to you. No matter how long it's been, maybe you're curious about starting this relationship again with Jesus. I just want you to know he's going to be so happy you're back. There's going to be no shame, just pure happiness you're back. If you want to know more about following Jesus with your life, text Jesus, J-E-S-U-S, to 41224. I'm not going to call you. I'm going to text you back though.
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0: now. Jamie McDonald bringing you some confidence that there's no possible way that God's going to let you down. There's no possible way that he's going to fail you. This is WBTL. I'm Lindsay. I'm here to get you encouraged this afternoon, whatever is happening in your life. Keep listening to WBGL so that God can meet you and encourage you in your personal situation for today, Thursday, June 18th. Our friends are helping make that possible for you. They are the WBGL Day Partners, and it is their anniversary. This is Mike and Sandy Olenz from White Heath, and they're celebrating their 32nd wedding anniversary today. They're so thankful to God for his many blessings on their marriage. Also so thankful for their four wonderful kids, Ethan and his wife, Caitlin, Caleb, Weston, and Lakin, and their granddaughter, Aubrey. They're looking forward to many more years together. So Mike and Sandy, a huge happy anniversary. Thank you so much for your very generous financial gifts so that we could be lifted up, so that we could all be encouraged by the Jesus music.
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3: Partly cloudy, a high up between 72 and 80 degrees as we head throughout your Thursday afternoon. Clear tonight and cool, a low between 55 and 60. More nice weather coming up on Friday. Sunshine, a high between 76 and 81. For WBGL, I'm meteorologist Kevin Lighty.

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1: That's Matthew West and What If on WBGL. Well, thanks for joining us on this Thursday afternoon. I'm Eric. Going to be hearing from Phil Wickham in just a few minutes. Right now, it's Holly Brand.

0: I Know Somebody, a new song there by Holly Brand on WBGL. You know, we're thinking of all of our listening friends affected by the storms yesterday. Recovery efforts underway across central and eastern Illinois after those powerful tornadoes came through, and all of the destructive storms, so many of them, moving through the region yesterday. And according to reports I was reading this morning and through the day, some of the hardest hit communities were Effingham, Totopolis, Charleston, and Blue Mound, areas that are, of course, part of our WBGL family. And thinking about overnight, the emergency crews responding to damaged homes, downed trees, power outages, blocked roads. Many families today starting that difficult work of cleanup and recovery. I was hearing from a lady who was sharing that it's going to take weeks and maybe even months. And our hearts really go out to everyone who found themselves in the path of these storms. And we want you to know we're praying for you today, and we're thinking of you. And we're also grateful for the many people serving our communities right now, like utility crews. They were working hard to restore power. Of course, the first responders, the public works departments, the tree removal crews, volunteers, churches, neighbors, helping neighbors. Very thankful for these people. And in times like this, we're just reminded that, getting through it is really a community effort. And so it's with gratitude that we look towards others with their lending a hand and offering a prayer and bringing hope to those who need it the most. And so thank you for being here with us. And if it's been a hard week for you, we are praying for you and we're thinking of you today.
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5: Partly cloudy, a high up between 72 and 80 degrees as we head throughout your Thursday afternoon. Clear tonight and cool, a low between 55 and 60. For nice weather coming up on Friday, sunshine, a high between 76 and 81. For WBGL, I'm meteorologist Kevin Lighty.

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1: Things are getting real. Jesus, take the wheel. Only way I'm getting to the other side.

through it. WBGL, I'm Eric. Somebody said this about healing. They said healing often begins when we stop asking why everything happened and we start asking what God wants to do in us through it. It's just a changing of the perspective, because the tendency can be to ask continually, why? Why did this happen? But it's just changing that to the mindset of God. What are you wanting to do in and through this situation in me?

0: 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We have Father's Day weekend coming up. We're going to celebrate dads and recognize them. And currently we have the Rad Dad giveaway going on. And this is a really great way to recognize a dad or a father figure in your life and getting a chance to win a $250 Visa gift card from WBGL. And maybe it's not your dad, but maybe it's a husband. 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A great opportunity to nominate your rad dad and tell us why they deserve to be recognized. You want to get this done right away because the deadline is tomorrow, and here's where you want to do it at WBGL.org.
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8: Partly cloudy, a high up between 72 and 80 degrees as we head throughout your Thursday afternoon. Clear tonight and cool, a low between 55 and 60. For nice weather coming up on Friday, sunshine, a high between 76 and 81. For WBGL, I'm meteorologist Kevin Lighty.

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The song makes me think of the phrase, Jesus came to set the captives free. That's what he's done for you and for me. Set us free from the chains of our sins. And he can do that. He's still doing that today. And that is a message we share here on WBGL. Here's Chris Tomlin.

County fairs, ball games, cookouts, and nights that seem to last a little longer. Thank God for the simple gifts of summer. WBG

0: WBGL, I'm Eric. Summer movie season is here. Plenty of highly anticipated films hitting the theaters. And Danielle from Mid Mornings here at WBGL had a conversation with Brett Eckleberry. Brett is a managing editor of Plugged In with Focus on the Family, and they talked about movies getting a green light for families.
1: Some of the movies that lean generally more safe for families, The Breadwinner, that's one that's actually out right now. This is a PG-rated family comedy starring Nate Bargatze. For those familiar with Nate Bargatze, he's a famously clean stand-up comedian, and fortunately that comes over and translates a lot into this movie, The Breadwinner. Lots of silly, fun, slapstick, lots of jokes, but some nice messages too about parenthood, the value of stay-at-home moms, a lot of great messages in a funny package. So that's one that's out right now. Then looking ahead to one that's coming out soon this month, Toy Story 5. This one in particular has particular interest to Plugged In because it's covering the topic of screen time. So All our favorite toys, right, are now having to compete for the attention of their child when she gets a new screen, kind of like a tablet device that starts to consume her, you know. A really interesting topic, and I'm very interested to see how Pixar kind of covers the problem of screen time.
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7: Well, our nice weather continues here on this Thursday after all those storms passed through the area yesterday. We're done with that. Clearing tonight, a low between 55 and 60. Sunshine back on Friday. We'll have a high between 76 and 81. For WBGL, I'm meteorologist Kevin Lighty.

0: That's Phil Wickham, and this is Our God on WBGL. Hey, our WBGL verse of the day from WBGL.org comes from Psalm 34. It's found in verse 22. It says, "The Lord will rescue his servants. No one who takes refuge in him will be condemned."
1: Making well with my soul. Don't let me face this loneliness alone. Making well.

It's refreshing. Like a day on the lake. Jump in.

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1: Math of the storms like we saw yesterday, really devastating storms. To see those who respond, those who help out, those who try to bring some normalcy and help to the situation. And of course, those efforts have been going on across central and eastern Illinois after some powerful storms rolled through yesterday afternoon and evening, destructive tornadoes. And according to reports, some of the hardest hit communities were communities like Effingham, Totopolis, Charleston, Blue Mound, areas that are very much part of our WBGL listening area and family. And those emergency crews were responding to homes that were damaged or destroyed, downed trees, power lines, power outages, blocked roads. Many families are beginning that difficult work of cleanup and recovery. And our hearts go out to everyone who has found themselves in this situation and probably never thought it would happen to you or a family member or a friend. And here we are. And so we're thankful for the people who are stepping up, utility crews working long hours, first responders, public work departments, those cutting up tree branches, volunteers, family, churches, neighbors, helping neighbors, so many people coming together. And we just want to let you know that here at WBGL, we are thinking of you. You remain in our prayers.
2: The enemy tries to isolate us. He tries to make us feel like we're the only ones because his sole purpose is to kill, steal, and destroy.
3: Loneliness is one of the enemy's favorite weapons. Hi, I'm Mark Gothier with Crew and Making Your Life Count. Grace from Grace and Max says one of the biggest lies we believe is that no one understands what we are going through.
2: That's what the enemy does. And I feel like whenever you're going through something like this, like there are so many things going through your head and just so many lies, and it's really easy to believe them. And it's really easy to feel like you're the only one, but like, I'm here to tell you that you're not the only one. And this is actually something that so many people struggle with in a way that we've never seen before in history.
3: You are not alone. 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

0: 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Thanks so much to some friends today who are helping make this day possible. 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They're celebrating their 32nd wedding anniversary today. 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
6: Well, our nice weather continues here on this Thursday. After all those storms passed through the area yesterday, we're done with that. Clearing tonight, a low between 55 and 60. Sunshine back on Friday. We'll have a high between 76 and 81. For WBGL, I'm meteorologist Kevin Lighty.

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0: WBTL America. Read this from Focus on the Family today. Thought it was helpful. They said, pray before you say. And I thought, you know how oftentimes we have said something. You've probably said something. I know I've said something that later on we regret. And we just wish we wouldn't have said what we said. And think about that. Pray before you say. That split second in the moment prayer could be the exact amount of time needed to avoid saying something you'd later regret.
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5: Well, our nice weather continues here on this Thursday after all those storms passed through the area yesterday. We're done with that. Clearing tonight, a low between 55 and 60. Sunshine back on Friday. We'll have a high between 76 and 81. For WBGL, I'm meteorologist Kevin Mighty.

WBTL. Isaiah 40:31 says this, "But those who wait for the Lord will renew their strength. They'll mount up with wings like eagles. They will run and not be weary. They will walk and not faint." Those who wait on the Lord.

0: That's Franny Cash on WBGL. I'm Eric. Franny was part of the band We the Kingdom, and they were part of Harvest of Hope a couple of years ago. I believe it was 2 years ago. You can correct me if I'm wrong, okay? Well, the 6th Annual Harvest of Hope Family Concert presented by Rule King and WBGL is coming back Saturday, September the 12th. That'll be happening at Peterson Park in Mattoon, and tickets are selling fast on this event. Very popular. Mercy Me is going to be there. Tasha Layton and Sam Wesley. And those who have been to Harvest of Hope know that it is a memory-making machine. It's a lot of fun. And just a wonderful day. And hopefully it'll be a little cooler this year. I felt like last year was pretty hot, but a good time nonetheless. And just a wonderful way to support a Christian school organization of your choice. Because when you purchase that ticket, you can send the sale of that ticket, the money to whatever organization ministry that you want to support. So it's a great way to give and to get the tickets through that for this concert and this event. And tickets are on sale right now. If you want to get all the details, information, and purchase your tickets, you'll find that at WBGL.org.
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0: Phil Wickham and Crowder, and It Really Is Amazing Grace on WBGL. Thanks for listening in on this Thursday afternoon. It is much better weather-wise than it was yesterday, for sure. Very thankful to Mike and Sandy O'Lintz of White Heath. They are today's WBGL Day Partners, and they are celebrating their 32nd wedding anniversary today. They share how they thank God for his many blessings on their marriage and for their four wonderful kids, Ethan and his wife, Caitlin, Caleb and Weston and Lakin, and their granddaughter, Aubrey. They look forward to many more years together. Happy anniversary, Mike and Sandy, and thank you so much for your gift to listener-supported WBGL.
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6: Well, our nice weather continues here on this Thursday. After all those storms passed through the area yesterday, we're done with that. Clearing tonight, a low between 55 and 60. Sunshine back on Friday. We'll have a high between 76 and 81. For WBGL, I'm meteorologist Kevin Mighty.

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0: You know, we're thinking of all of our listening friends affected by the storms yesterday. Recovery efforts underway across central and eastern Illinois after those powerful tornadoes came through, and all of the destructive storms, so many of them, moving through the region yesterday. And according to reports I was reading this morning and through the day, some of the hardest hit communities were Effingham, Totopolis, Charleston, and Blue Mound, areas that are, of course, part of our WBGL family. And thinking about overnight, the emergency crews responding to damaged homes, downed trees, power outages, blocked roads. Many families today starting that difficult work of cleanup and recovery. I was hearing from a lady who was sharing that it's going to take weeks and maybe even months. And our hearts really go out to everyone who found themselves in the path of these storms. And we want you to know we're praying for you today, and we're thinking of you. And we're also grateful for the many people serving our communities right now, like utility crews. They were working hard to restore power. Of course, the first responders, the public works departments, the tree removal crews, volunteers, churches, neighbors, helping neighbors. Very thankful for these people. And in times like this, we're just reminded that, getting through it is really a community effort. And so it's with gratitude that we look towards others with their lending a hand and offering a prayer and bringing hope to those who need it the most. And so thank you for being here with us. And if it's been a hard week for you, we are praying for you and we're thinking of you today.
1: Martha.
2: Hello, Jonathan and Courtney. I was with my daughter when she got out of her car. Good God Almighty was blaring.
1: A Crowder, yeah.
2: And I'm like, I didn't know you bought their CD. She said, no, that's WBGL.
1: And look at
2: I slapped my leg and I'm like, how are you getting WBGL? There's a cord that you can plug it into another cord that plugs into your phone. I forget what it's called now.
1: What you have just described is a lightning cable adapter to an eighth-inch auxiliary cable.
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2: Well, whatever. 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So anyway.
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8: Well, our nice weather continues here on this Thursday. After all those storms passed through the area yesterday, we're done with that. Clearing tonight, a low between 55 and 60. Sunshine back on Friday. We'll have a high between 76 and 81. For WBGL, I'm meteorologist Kevin Mighty.

WBGL, I'm Eric. Somebody said this about healing. They said healing often begins when we stop asking why everything happened and we start asking what God wants to do in us through it. It's just a changing of the perspective, because the tendency can be to ask continually why. Why did this happen? But it's just changing that to the mindset of God. What are you wanting to do in and through this situation in me?

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1: WBGL, I'm Eric. We have Father's Day weekend coming up. 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And currently we have the Rad Dad giveaway going on. 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
2: 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We commit ourselves as parents to you, Father. And we do so in the strong name of Jesus Christ, our Lord. Amen.
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0: Natasha Leighton and Meet Me in the Valley here on WBGL. Well, it's been wonderful to spend some time with you this afternoon. I'm Eric, and I'm going to head out and turn things over to Wheeze here in just a few minutes. First, we want to say thank you to our WBGL Day partners making today possible. It's Mike and Sandy Olenz of White Heath. They're celebrating their 32nd wedding anniversary today. They share how they thank God for his many blessings on their marriage and for their four wonderful kids, Ethan and his wife Caitlin, Caleb, Weston, and Lakin, and their granddaughter Aubrey. 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
1: What do you do when God asks you to stop comparing yourself to everyone else and simply follow him?
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5: Well, our nice weather continues here on this Thursday. After all those storms passed through the area yesterday, we're done with that. Clearing tonight, a low between 55 and 60. Sunshine back on Friday. We'll have a high between 76 and 81. For WBGL, I'm meteorologist Kevin Mighty.

0: Soaking up the sun,
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